NBY Radio. Incredible stuff here. Paul Butterfield, Losing Hand. He and his amazing blues band right there. Amazing voice and amazing texture, you know. Nobody could really play the harmonica like Paul Butterfield. Well, good evening, my friends. Blues at 8, Bill Narkowitz Live, Blues Wednesday. We're waiting for Amy at 9 with the Mumford & Sons album for our album of the week. Here's live Ronnie Wood Band from London, England. This is NBY Radio.

MVY Radio, BB King, Why I Sing the Blues. Yes, indeed. Good evening, my friends. Blues at 8 on a Wednesday. We heard Mr. Luck, Ronnie Wood Band, in there from his live sessions in London at Covent Garden. We're going to get into Stevie Ray Vaughan right now. It's called Life Without You. This is MVY Radio, Blues at 8.

I hope we've all learned something lately about a few things. There's no longer time for any of us to do things like it happened to a few friends of ours over in the mother country, down south. Anywhere in the world where people push people down instead of pick them up. We are all here to help each other, love each other, and be brothers and sisters. We've got one chance in this life to get out of here, whether we have to do it over and over or not. And that is to learn to love everybody else and treat them just like ourselves. I forget it. Let's all try to learn a few things and pick each other up when we're down. Not ever push nobody down because we're up. You with me? All right.

MVY Radio, rolling and tumbling. It's Elmore James here. And before that, Stevie Ray Vaughan, Life Without You. Really nice stuff. Thanks for joining us this evening. My name is Bill. I'm going to get out of here. And I'm going to be back after the album of the week. So stay tuned. The new one from Mumford & Sons, that's called Prize Fighter. That's our album of the week. That's coming up next with Amy. Here's Whippin' Post live, because it's live Blues Wednesday. This is MVY Radio.

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2: It's time for the Album of the Week here on MVY Radio. I'm Amy Vanneman. Tonight we present to you the latest from Mumford & Sons. The album Prize Fighter, released February 20th of this year via Island Records and Mumford & Sons' own label, Gentlemen of the Road, produced by Mumford & Sons along with Aaron Dessner of The National. The group began writing songs for Prize Fighter before the release of their previous album, Rushmere, which we aired as the Album of the Week this time last year. Recording this new album in just 10 days at Adam Dessner's Long Pond Studio in New York. The album starts with the song you've been hearing on MVY. It's called Here, featuring Chris Stapleton.

The new album Prizefighter opens with that track Here featuring Chris Stapleton, and the next tune features Hozier. After completing their previous album, their fifth, Rushmere, in 2025, Mumford & Sons continued to write and record music, and during one of their sessions at Electric Lady Studios in New York, they ran into producer Aaron Dessner, who had previously worked with them back in 2015 on the album Wilder Mind. So they shared some demos with him, and then he played some songs that he'd written with Justin Vernon and John Bellion, after which Marcus proceeded to travel with Aaron Dessner to various parts of the world to write songs, including this one, Rubber Band Man, featuring Hozier.

We're listening to the album Prize Fighter, new from Mumford & Sons. It's the album of the week on MVY Radio.

British singer-songwriter Laura Marling. But that didn't last. Marcus Mumford is married to Oscar-nominated actress Carrie Mulligan. They have three children, Evelyn, Grace, and Wilfred. Marcus and Carrie were actually childhood pen pals, which is just so adorable. Carrie was 12 and Marcus was 10. I think they met at a summer camp. And they fell out of touch eventually, but reconnected as adults in April of 2012 when Marcus was working on some of his music in Nashville. They dated for about 5 months and got married in 2012. And they live a bucolic life on a farm in the English countryside. This track's called Conversation with My Son, Gangsters and Angels.

me under. It was a photograph before we had one another. I was in pieces then till you put me back together. So I reach across.

0: And that's a track called Alley Cat from the latest album by Mumford & Sons called Prize Fighter, which was released in late February of this year. Mumford & Sons, who are British, are based in London. Marcus Mumford, Ben Lovett, Ted Duane, and Winston Marshall left the band in 2021. They formed back in the year 2007 and made their debut with Sigh No More in 2009 and won the Grammy for Album of the Year for their album Babble in 2012. Originally, they were central to the folk scene in West London, but they've evolved from a purely acoustic sound to a more mixed sound. Sometimes they're very acoustic and they often have a more electric sound, more of an electric mix, like on their album Wilder Mind, produced by Aaron Dessner, as is this new album, and also on the album Delta in 2018. Up next, we have the title track, Prize Fighter. It's the album of the week from Mumford & Sons on MVY.
1: Plastic cups, neon signs, I still live at the borderline. The bar we ruled, those Soho nights, you move on, but I stay put. I stay put, I stay put. Cut the thread on our two lives, where would we be? If I had lied, you were right. No one knows the love we share. And yes, I care. Yes, I care.

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I kiss your sign. Still hangs the walls under neon lights. Used to raise my hands and they go wild. Then I burned it down. You never cried. I don't look back, 'cause I'm still here, still swinging high at the borderline. But ghosts cannot apologize for the hearts they broke. Oh, is it my heart that stone broke?

MVY, the song. It's called Begin Again, Mumford & Sons, from their new album Prize Fighter. Working with Pharrell in 2024 on the song Good People had a lot to do with their willingness or eagerness to continue the pattern of collaboration, including working with producer Dave Cobb on the previous album, Rushmere. So unlike previous albums by Mumford and Sons, this album, Prize Fighter, features several collaborations, a couple of which we've heard already, one with Chris Stapleton at the top of the album, one with Hozier, and in this next set, there's a track called Badlands, featuring Gracie Abrams, and this one featuring Gigi Perez. This is Icarus on MVY.

The song Badlands, featuring Gracie Abrams, who was born and raised in Los Angeles and who is incidentally the daughter of filmmaker J.J. Abrams and producer Katie McGrath. She's worked in the past with producer Aaron Dessner, which is, I'm guessing, how she ended up on this album, since he is the producer for Mumford & Sons on this album. We heard a song called Stay, and the set started with Icarus, featuring New York City-based Cuban-American singer-songwriter Gigi Perez. Two of the four collaborative tracks on this album. A few more tracks before we wrap things here. This one's called Shadow of a Man.

And that one's called I'll Tell You Everything. We've been listening to Prize Fighter, the sixth studio album from Mumford and Sons. They're launching their Prize Fighter World Tour on June 2nd in Vancouver, British Columbia. It'll run through October 6th, wrapping in Los Angeles, California. And most importantly, stopping at Fenway Park in Boston, Monday, June 22nd. I'm Amy Vanneman. I hope you've enjoyed the latest from Mumford and Sons. It ends with this song, Clover.

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MBY Radio. It's another new track from The Sacred Souls. We Don't Have to Be Alone. Wonderful. We heard The Grateful Dead in there, Althea, and Speaker's Corner from Suzanne Vega. We also heard Fantastic Cat, Donnie Takes the Bus, and Radiate from Jack Johnson. Starting it off, I hope you enjoyed our album of the week from Mumford & Sons. Thanks to Amy, and thanks to our sponsors. Oh, I should know that by heart by now. Our sponsors for the album of the week are Cotuit Fresh Market and Reliable RN. Yes, of course. Well, we've got a lot to get to, so I'm going to get back into some music here. And I'll be here till midnight. This one is Robert Cray with High Rhythm. So check it out. Blues at 8. No, I'm sorry. It's not the Blues at 8. It's an hour and 20 minutes past the Blues at 8 on MBY Radio.

NBY Radio, and why don't you? It's the new squeeze here. Well, good evening, my friends. It's Bill back here again. We heard The Ground Beneath You from U2 and Madeline Peyrue instead. Also Robert Cray and High Rhythm, the same love that makes you cry. Well, my friends, we got the Friday six-pack coming up on Friday. I'm not going to tell you the theme. That's the way it works. You got to tune in Friday morning, and Joe Stickles would tell you the theme at around 7 a.m. We'll also post it on our Facebook page. Then we'll ask for you to go to the Facebook page or send me emails with your requests for songs that fit the theme. At 6 o'clock p.m. on Friday, I'll be here. I'll make that six-pack, the best six songs that I see on that list, and we'll make it play. So let's see if your song makes the list. And thanks again to our sponsors, Sail Newport and MV Wine and Spirits. Catch the Friday six-pack every Friday at 6 p.m. and listen up Friday morning for the reveal and see what the theme is. And it'll be Joe Stickles filling in this week for Amy Vandeman. Let's get back into music. Here's one from Laura Marling, Sophia. This is NBY Radio and NBYRadio.org.

MVY Radio. It's a new one from Jesse Malin, Hollywood Forever. We heard Sing from Travis, and Mike Campbell's Dirty Knobs gave us Irish Girl. We started that set with Sophia, Laura Marlin. How are we doing, everybody? It's Bill. Tomorrow is Thursday, and Thursday I told you about our person of the week, right? Well, we also have Positive Vibrations. And tomorrow night we'll have at 8 o'clock. Eight o'clock. We'll have the Blues at 8, and at 9 o'clock we'll bring you an hour of reggae music and associated types of music. Sometimes ska, sometimes dance hall, sometimes mento. I definitely like to get some rock steady in there. So check us out every Thursday at 9 o'clock. That's Uncharted. I'm sorry. I'm getting everything mixed up. That's Positive Vibrations. And brought to you by our good friends at A.D. Lesnikovska Fine Gardening. We'll see you tomorrow night on MVY Radio.

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scrape of his chin, bruise on her spirit. Home is calling, but she won't get near it. F again. Steps on the gas just to harness the anger. Last thing he do is try to understand her. Stuck in time like a fly in the amber.

MVY Radio. Here's the latest from John Craigie, Fire Season. We also heard Three More Days from Rayla Montaigne, Alabaster from the Wood Brothers, and Courtney Barnett, Sight Unseen. Also, Jersey Girl from Bruce Springsteen, starting off your 11 o'clock hour. Good evening, everybody. Bill here with you. Don't forget Wood Stove Studios. Have you ever checked this out? Man, what a great thing that Peter Halpern has done. He built a studio on his property here in West Tisbury, and he has these little intimate concerts, and then he records them, and he has interviews with the artists, and it's just really, we get in-depth, you know, and really get some great music as well. So this coming Sunday, we're going to have the interview from Teresa Thomason. We had the concert last week, and now he's going to get in-depth with Teresa, ask her some questions, play some music, some of her older things. It's really a good time. So Woodstove Studio presents, and that'll be Sunday night at 6 o'clock, at 7 o'clock, right after Putumayo World Music Hour. South Mountain Company is the sponsor, and I encourage you to tune in every week for Woodstove Studios here on MVY Radio. Let's get back into some music. This one from Mavis Staples. 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

0: MBY Radio, the latest from Bedouin, multicultural. She's lived everywhere, and she has many cultures within her. And that's Long Way to Fall from Bedouin. We heard So It Goes, Nick Lowe, and The Scientist from Coldplay. We started the set off with Mavis Staples, Change. Well, nothing changes much around here except, when we have new music, yes, I do new blues on Tuesdays, and PJ Finn brings you Uncharted Waters on Fridays, and that's a whole hour of new music. So check it out on Friday. This Friday, I do believe that Aurora McGuckin will be filling in. So listen up Friday night at 9, right after the blues at 8, Uncharted Waters. And this week, it's a theme of 30 under 30 with Aurora. Thanks to our sponsors, Nest and Feathers, bringing you Uncharted Waters every Friday and repeating Sunday nights at 9 o'clock also on MVY Radio. 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
1: Showers are likely through the evening and into the overnight hours. Winds will slowly die down. Lows drop to the upper 40s to lower 50s. Any lingering showers end Thursday morning, becoming partly to mostly sunny in the afternoon, high in the upper 50s to lower 60s. Partly cloudy Thursday night, low 45 to 50. Partly sunny skies on Friday, breezy, high in the lower to middle 60s. Showers Saturday afternoon, high 60 to 65. Offshore, small craft advisory in effect. South winds 20 to 25 knots, gusts to 30 knots, becoming southwest 15 to 20 knots overnight. Seas 2 to 4 feet higher south of the islands, visibility under 1 mile. I'm meteorologist Scott Kaplan, MVY Weather.
0: Right now, 55 degrees in Oak Bluffs. Windy out there. Looks like more rain coming back. We'll see. It's kind of foggy too, huh? All right, so here's more music. 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

0: MVY Radio. Cons and Clowns is the latest from Courtney Marie Andrews. We heard Cold, Cold, Cold with Tripe Face Boogie, Little Feet in there, and Mark Cohn listening to Leave On. I'm going to be heading out pretty soon, and I'm going to leave it in the capable hands of Rich Rogers. He's got a lot of great music coming in, and he's stoked his body with some coffee, some iced coffee. So he's ready to rock, and I'm ready to crash, to be honest with you. I'm going to go home and sleep. So I'll say goodbye right after this.
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0: That's right. You can donate your vehicles. And if you have really nice motorcycles, call me first, all right? Because I want to see that. And stay tuned for Rich. Here's Nathaniel Rateliff. He's just been named to be the host. They have this new thing at the Newport Folk Festival. It's the host, the grand host. That's not what they call it. It's something like that. And he's going to be that grand ambassador host, Nathaniel Rateliff. So we're looking forward to that. This is MVY Radio. I'll see you tomorrow night. Have a beautiful evening and a better tomorrow.

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I need it so bad. 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

MVY Radio, Swell Season, Stuck in Reverse. REM in there, we had Nico Case with Wreck. Paul McCartney kicking it off on this Thursday. Van Morrison with Open the Door. What's happening, everybody? Rich Rogers here hanging out with you on this Thursday. So excited to be spending this time with you guys. It's Thursday. That means Positive Vibrations tonight with Bill Narkowitz. That also means Ladies Night on the Blues at 8 with Bill Narkowitz also. Bill is on Thursdays, you know, usually he does his blues show and then someone else takes over at 9. But tonight, a double dose of Bill starting at 6. Then, because that's when his shift starts, and then he goes all the way through till midnight till I'm back on. So, hopefully, you're having a great week. Happy Thursday. Got a ton of great stuff lined up for you. Some Stevie Ray Vaughan, some Lake Street Dive, of course. But right now, let's get into an Alabama Shakes tune. I saw a video of them playing this at Newport Jazz, at Jazz Fest down in New Orleans. And man, people were amped. Here is Hold On from Alabama Shakes on MVY.

MVY Radio, Victoria Cardona, Ghosts. David Gray in that set, Stevie Ray Vaughan with The Fridge, Pride and Joy, and Alabama Shakes, Hold On. Well, do want to remind you about live acoustic and covers. It happens twice a day at 8:20 a.m. and 5:20 p.m. And so usually it's Amy, but the next 2 weeks it's going to be Joe at 8:20 a.m. and then Allison at 5:20 p.m. And, you know, it's just a little twist on regular programming. So they're either going to play us, you know, a live tune, well, it's usually about three songs, so a live tune, maybe an acoustic tune, maybe a cover, maybe a mix of the both, but it's just a little twist on the day. That's live acoustic and covers twice a day, 8:20 a.m. and 5:20 p.m., and is brought to you by Cape Symphony and Agway of Cape Cod. All right, let's get into some Lake Street Dive right now. This is from their 2014 album, Bad Self Portraits. Here's Stop Your Crying on MVY.

MVY Radio, Cassius Culpepper, man of his word. We had Dawes in there. We also had Mike Ferris and Lake Street Dive, Stop Your Crying. What's happening, everybody? Rich Argers here hanging out with you for a couple hours. Going to take you up until just a little bit after the 5 a.m. hour. But till then, it's you, me, some tunes. Oh, it's Thursday, right? So that means we have our person of the week after the 8 a.m. news and the noon news. And that is this week. Let me see. Here it is. It is Lisa Bates, who's the executive director of Cape Cod Children's Museum and the Discovery Center. And the person of the week is brought to you by the law officers of Bruce Behrens in Hyannis and Rockland Trust. And person of the week is just a little small snippet of a interview that Joe has done. And it's, you know, only about 2 to 3 minutes long. Someone doing great things in our community. And this week it is Lisa Bates. And you can find these all in our archives at mvyradio.org/archives. All right, let's keep the music rolling. 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

MVY Radio, Racism is a Killer from Ziggy Marley. Brand new stuff off his latest album, Bright Side. Fiona Apple in there with Shadow Boxer. We had Jason Spooner with Slippery People. One Eskimo with Candy. And Janis Joplin and Big Brother and The Hold kicking off this 1 a.m. hour with Peace of My Heart. This Friday. Uncharted Waters, an hour new music, and a special one this week. Aurora is going to be hosting, and she's doing a 30 under 30 Uncharted Waters. So new music from artists under the age of 30, and that is a Friday night at 9 p.m. and is brought to you by Nest and Feathers in Falmouth. And you can always re-listen to Uncharted Waters on Sunday at 9 p.m., also part of our Sunday evening replay. Some Maggie Rogers coming your way right now. Here's Don't Forget Me on MVY.

0: MVY Radio, Joy Laudicoon, Nothing Comes Easy. Band of Heathens in that set. We had Ray LaMontagne and Maggie Rogers. Don't forget me. What's happening, everybody? Rich Rogers here. Not Maggie Rogers. Rich Rogers here hanging out with you. So excited to be spending this time with you guys on this Thursday. Thank you guys all for joining in, tuning in, whether you're on the dial or in your car or on the mobile app or on the stream. Thank you guys all so much for hanging out. It's always a pleasure knowing you're out there and keeps us going here at MVY Radio. All right, let's see. I'll just do the weather and then we'll hop into some John Hiatt.
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2: Showers are likely through the evening and into the overnight hours. Winds will slowly die down. Lows drop to the upper 40s to lower 50s. Any lingering showers end Thursday morning, becoming partly to mostly sunny in the afternoon, high in the upper 50s to lower 60s. Partly cloudy Thursday night, low 45 to 50. Partly sunny skies on Friday, breezy, high in the lower to middle 60s. Showers Saturday afternoon, high 60 to 65. Offshore, small craft advisory in effect. South winds 20 to 25 knots, gust to 30 knots, becoming southwest 15 to 20 knots overnight. Seas 2 to 4 feet higher south of the islands, visibility under 1 mile. I'm meteorologist Scott Kaplan, MVY Weather.
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MVY Radio, Reckless Strangers, Dirty Soul. Elvis Costello in there. We had Melody Gardot. And kicking it off, John Hiatt. Well, don't forget about Sunday mornings here on MVY Radio. We have Sunday Morning All That Jazz with Dave Kish. 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All right, let's see. Let's jump into some JJ Gray Mofro right here on Wonderland on MVY.

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MVY Radio situation from Johnny Blue Skies and the Dark Clouds. Johnny Blue Skies, aka Sturgill Simpson, right there. The Allman Brothers, we had Hear My Dear from Tedeschi Trucks Band, Langhorne Slim with On Fire, and Amos Lee, No More Darkness, No More Light at the top of this 2 a.m. hour. What's happening, everybody? Rich Rogers here, hanging out with you. Just you, me, some tunes, and some MVY. This foot, you know, one of the, you know, I'll cover a couple shifts here and there, and when I get to those shifts, I'm like, man, there's a lot going on. But then I get back to this wonderful shift, and I'm like, ah, oh, this one's so great. I just can spin music and chat with you guys and just be nothing. You know, there's just, I give props to the other DJs that do all the other shifts, man. You guys got a lot going on, and I get to come here and just play music. It's great. Right now, I'm going to keep it rolling, though. Here's Cactus Blossoms on MVY.

MVY Radio, Curtis Harding, and there she goes. Can't Climb Up, we had Steve Earle and Lucinda Williams, and Please Don't Call Me Crazy from the Cactus Blossoms. 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

MVY Radio. I'm with her off their new live album that was recorded in Davidson, California. And the name of that song is Ain't That Fine. They are heading out on tour once again. It's all going to kick off May 29th, Labor Day weekend at the Gorge, supporting Brandi Carlile. And then May 30th, Salem, Oregon. Let's see, bunch of California dates all through June, including the legendary Wolf Trap in Vienna. Let's see, Des Moines, Portsmouth, New Hampshire, August 14th, August 15th, Groton, Massachusetts, the Green Mountain Bluegrass and Roots Festival in Manchester City, Vermont, Rockport, Mass. So got a couple dates here in New England. That looks like it. It's going to round out on August 26th in Highland Park, Illinois, supporting Brandi Carlile. So they're doing, they're opening the opening the tour, supporting Brandi, and then ending the tour, supporting Brandi. That's a cool little, you know, what do they call it, front and back, or whatever they call it in the industry. That's cool. All right, let's do some Half Acre right here on MVY.

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MVY Radio, Red Clay Strays, Demons in Your Choir. Paul Simon in there. We had Brandi Carlile, Monrovia with Heavy Foot, and Derek and the Dominoes taking us on a trip back to 1970. Well, our newsletter will go out again next week. And if you're not signed up, if you didn't get it last week, then you need to sign up for it. It's the only way you're going to be able to get it. 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It takes you about 45 seconds, and you will be all set. And then every other Wednesday, you'll be getting emails from PJ updating you on everything MVY. We want to thank Martha's Vineyard Bank, Ernie Bach Jr., Seto Cape and Island, Seto Rhode Island, Falmouth Academy, Cape Symphony, the Enterprise News, and Martha's Vineyard Chamber of Commerce for supporting our newsletter. All right, let's do some Dawes. Here's Most People on MVY.

0: MVY, that's Cassius Culpepper, Believe. Grateful Dead in there with Touch of Grey off the 1987 In the Dark album. Speaking of the Grateful Dead, we do have our Grateful Dead show called Shakedown Stream that is just so, you know, it's one of the best out there, obviously, because Jerberry does it and he's the best. But in the Grateful Dead world, this show that we have is a staple for so many deadheads, and we're so lucky to have Jerbear every single week. And this week, he's going to play us a show from the Cal Expo from May 5th, 1986. And I love this, how Jer picks a show that's, you know, usually in the week we're in, and plays that show in its entirety, dives into any special guest, any cool notes about the show, and then he just plays it for us and you know, lets us know what he's thinking about the Shakedown Stream. You can find it in our archives, mvyradio.org/archives. All right, this gentleman just celebrated a birthday last weekend. Here's Michael Kiwanuka on MVY.
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0: Forgot about the weather. Had to put the weather in there before I get into the Michael Kiwanuka track. Here it is, though. Here is that Michael Kiwanuka track, The Rest of Me on MVY.

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Sip a Whisset and the World.

MVY Radio, Coast from Snowcaps. The Boss in there with Wrecking Ball. We had Martin Sexton out of our MVY Radio archives. And Michael Kiwanuka, the rest of me. Well, this Sunday on the Cape Cod Current, Joe Stickles is going to speak with Melissa Chartrand, who is from... Whoops, I hit just messed that button up. Give me 1 second. I was reading it and I hit the wrong button. Melissa Chartrand from the Arts and Cultural Coordinator for the Town of Barnstable about their popular high arts artist shanties. So it's 12 colorful seaside shanties in two beautiful spots along the walkway to the sea, from Hyannis Main Street to Hyannis Harbor, which are set to open for the season this month. Also on this weekend show, the family behind the historic J.J. Foley's Cafe in South Boston is opening a sprawling new outdoor venue on the Cape called The Backyard by Foley's this summer. Oh, that's cool. I didn't know that. I'm going to have to listen to this so I can find out more about this. The space will be designed for all ages and extremely family-friendly with food trucks, lawn games, live acoustic music, and plenty of space for kids to play. Joe speaks with Mike Foley about the new project, and the Cape Cod Current is sponsored by the Mashpee Commons and the Horsley Witten Group. All right, let's jump into some Jason Isbell right now on MVY.

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Everybody's working in them cotton fields, just a little bit different than it used to feel. Yeah. Everybody's waiting on that rising.

MBY, Another Life from Alabama Shakes. Indigo Girls in there. We had Charlie Crockett, Father John Misty in there with The Old Law, and Bonnie Raitt, If You Need Somebody. Charlie Crockett is the man. He actually just released an album independently. He's done with all these labels, everything. You know, he still needs a distributor, but he's just done. That's his like third album.

MVY Squeeze, Why Don't You is the name of that song. Phil Brown, Manic Depression. We had Natalie Merchant in there with Wander. And Vampire Weekend kicking off that set. Well, the Rock and Roll Book Club's getting ready to meet in just a few weeks, May 20th, actually, at 7 p.m. And they'll be discussing Tom Pietz's amazing book called Living in the Present with John Prine. So this is a relaxed, informal memoir that began in 2018 on a road trip they were taking that Tom and John did. And they took it, took this car to Florida, a 1977 Coupe de Ville. Pretty amazing. And during their time on the road, they soon became really good friends and decided to write John's memoir. And that's where the book came from. And so it's going to cover, you know, John's beginning as a child in Chicago and Kentucky through his breakthrough in national spotlight and, you know, all his country music stuff that he started doing at the beginning. But this meeting is at 7 p.m. May 20th. You can find the link and information at mvyradio.org/bookclub. And the book club is supported by the Brewster Bookstore. All right, here's some Johnny Swim, Ring the Bells on MVY.

MVY Radio. Goose, good to be off there. Soon to be released Big Modern album. Those guys always on the road, never slows down. Lindsay Lou, Queen of Time. We had Coldplay and Johnny Swim and Drew Holcomb together, Ring the Bells. Well, I am just a couple more sets of music and then I'm out of here. And then Joe Stickles will be in taking over. After that, Joe will have your morning movie quote, live acoustic covers, musical notes, all sorts of fun stuff. But we still got some time together, so let's try to squeeze in as much music as we can. Here's Warren Zevon on MVY.

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0: MVY Radio, hooray for the riffraff, a live version of Rhododendron. Fountains of Wayne in there, Leave the Biker, When I Go Away from Leave on Helm, The Swell Season, and Bob Dylan, Knocking on Heaven's Door, taking us back to 73. Well, I'm Rich Rogers, and I am out of here. I'm moving on with my Thursday. Thank you guys all so much for hanging out. Thursday tonight, Positive Vibrations with Bill Narkowitz at 9 p.m. Before that, hour of the ladies' night on the Blues at 8. So all sorts of fun stuff going on. Joe Stickles in next. Joe will have your chance to win tickets to go see a movie here on the Vineyard with the Morning Movie Quote. He's going to have live acoustic covers. He's going to have musical notes. And he's going to be covering the news, Steamship Authority reports, weather, all that fun stuff. Well, let's see. What am I going to leave you with? All right, let's do this one. Let's do Arrow from the Head in the Heart. It's off their 2025 album. That's it. I'm going to go grab a large iced coffee and a smoothie and go about my day. Have a great day, everyone. And as always, peace, love, and be kind.
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0: MVY. That's the Beths with Till My Heart Stops. She caught the Katie from Taj Mahal. And we started things off with Paul Simon with Diamonds on the Soles, off of the 1986 album Graceland. Well, yesterday we did not have a winner for our morning movie quote game, despite the hint that I gave in the morning. So I wanted to give another hint today for your chance to win a pair of movie tickets to the Martha's Vineyard Film Society. The movie that I'm going to play today has to do with, well, I don't want to give away too much, but yesterday my hint was that the movie was a sequel and it wasn't number two or number three of the series. And that's my exact hint today as well. This is a sequel in the series of movies, and it's not number two and it's not number three. It's beyond that. Hopefully that will push you towards the finish line and winning the pair of movie tickets to the Martha's Vineyard Film Society. Just be ready to tune in around 7:20 this morning when I play that movie clip for you here on MVY.
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1: 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With summer on the horizon, the island will soon be buzzing with energy again. I always love seeing the island come back to life this time of year. And also, the first annual Hey Rhodey Market, celebrating the local makers, artists, and businesses that make Rhode Island shine. 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
2: Good morning, everyone. I'm Joe Stickles, and it's now time for MVY Radio News. In local news, though a recent federal ruling threatens the future of mail-order abortion and miscarriage management pills, the island's only reproductive health clinic says that it has enough of medication stocked to last about a year. On Friday, a federal appeals court ruled against mail-order and telehealth access to mifepristone, most commonly prescribed as part of a two-drug regimen for abortion. The Health Imperatives, the Vineyard Haven clinic covering birth control, sexual health, and abortion services, will continue dispensing the drug in person to patients seeking it. According to the Vineyard Gazette, Health Imperatives president and CEO Julia Keough called the ruling this week horrifying. She said the clinic, which operates in seven locations across southeastern Massachusetts, has been long preparing for a situation like this as the Trump administration guts abortion access nationwide. MV Youth has awarded scholarships to 10 graduating high school seniors in the class of 2026, amounting to nearly $600,000. According to the Vineyard Gazette, the scholarships offer 4 years of last-dollar funding for high school seniors who qualify for financial support for college and workforce development. MV Youth was founded in 2014 and since then has dedicated over $9 million in college and technical training scholarships for 123 students. In that time, it has also awarded $13.6 million in capital funding to island organizations serving children, teens, and young adults. In national and international news, Iran has said that it's reviewing new U.S. proposals to end the war as U.S. President Donald Trump threatens more bombing if no deal is reached. The conflict has closed the Strait of Hormuz, a key oil route affecting global markets. On Wednesday, the U.S. fired on an Iranian tanker trying to break an American blockade on Iranian ports. Trump says Iranian officials want a deal, but warns of intensified bombing if they refuse. Talks hosted by Pakistan failed last month. Pakistan's foreign ministry spokesperson says that a deal is expected soon. The UN Health Agency says that two patients with hantavirus and one suspected of infection were evacuated from a cruise ship at the center of a deadly outbreak. Two of the patients arrived at Amsterdam's airport on Wednesday evening and were driven off in ambulances. The ship departed from Cape Verde and headed to Spain's Canary Islands. The World Health Organization says that 8 cases have been recorded, with 5 confirmed by lab tests. 3 people have died. 2 Argentine officials investigating the origins of the outbreak said the government's leading hypothesis is that a Dutch couple contracted the virus during a bird-watching outing before boarding. In sports news, Sonny Gray pitched 5 innings in his return from injury, and the Boston Red Sox finished a 3-game sweep of the Detroit Tigers with a 4-0 win. Gray gave up 4 hits and 2 walks while striking out 2 on Wednesday. Caleb Durbin and Wilson Contreras drove in runs for the Red Sox in the 3rd inning. Masataka Yoshida singled and Seidon Rafaela walked in the 4th, and both scored on an error. Detroit's Jack Flaherty allowed 4 runs, 2 earned, on 3 hits and a walk in 5 innings. He struck out 10. Ted Turner was a sportsman and visionary media mogul who transformed the Atlanta Braves into a national sensation. He bought the struggling team in the 1970s, broadcast their games nationwide, and turned them into a World Series mainstay by the 1990s. Turner also owned the NBA's Atlanta Hawks and the NHL's Atlanta Thrashers. He founded the Goodwill Games, inspired by Olympic boycotts, bringing together athletes from around the world. Turner's larger-than-life personality and innovative approach set a model for modern sports owners, making him a unique figure in sports and media history. The Steamship Authority's reservations-only policy is in effect all day today for boats traveling between Woods Hole and Martha's Vineyard. There are no standby lines for vehicles, but you may attempt to book a reservation for a vehicle as late as 1 hour before departure time. Island residents with last-minute travel needs can use the Blue Line in the preferred and excursion programs. The Steamship Authority is reporting calm seas today, and boats between Woods Hole and Martha's Vineyard are running on time. Boats between Hyannis and Nantucket are mostly running on time, with exception of trips aboard the MV INO, which have all been canceled today due to repair work. Right now, there are no standbys in Hyannis, and one car in standby on Nantucket. Now let's take a look at our forecast.
3: Any lingering showers will come to an end this morning. Skies will become partly to mostly sunny by afternoon, high in the upper 50s to lower 60s. Partly cloudy, cool tonight, low 45 to 50. Mix of sun and clouds Friday, breezy, high 60 to 65. Partly cloudy Friday night, low in the middle to upper 40s again. Clouding up on Saturday, some showers moving in during the afternoon. Highs will get into the lower to middle 60s. I'm meteorologist Scott Kaplan, MVY Weather.
2: Temperatures right now, it's 52 degrees at Newport, 53 in Falmouth, 52 in Hyannis, 52 on Nantucket, and 52 degrees on Martha's Vineyard on Chappaquiddick. I'm Joe Stickles for MVY Radio News. 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

0: MVY. That's Deer Tick with Mary Singletary. Los Lobos right before that, and we started things off with Call My Name from I'm With Her. Well, good morning, everyone. I'm Joe Stickles, filling in for Amy Vanneman on this Thursday morning. And looking ahead, in just a couple seconds, we're going to have Laurel's Morning Toast, a good way to kick off the morning on a weekday. Around 7:20, we will play our morning movie quote game, your chance to win a pair of movie tickets to the Martha's Vineyard Film Society. After the 8 a.m. news, since it's Thursday, we're going to have our Person of the Week feature. Around 9:20, we will have musical notes. And then at 10:20, we'll play a reggae track in honor of Bill Narkowitz's show, Positive Vibrations. But first, let's get into Laurel's Morning Toast right after this.
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2: It's time for the Morning Toast. I'm Laurel. It's time to take a moment to set the course for the day. This is a crucial moment. The mood that we take into today will decide what happens throughout it. It can be an almost undetectable edge that we don't even think we have, that can be set aflame and ruin our day. So shake off any lingering stress from yesterday, any small little silly disagreeable things that may have gone down recently. Take a deep breath and let it out. And let our hearts swell with gratitude. Think about the things that really matter and flood our energy field with love. Now we're ready to attract all the things that we deserve to have. If something goes wrong later, let's try to remember this moment right now and just take a walk, clear our head again. We all have a part to play and have to set it up right. What we give, we get. So let's go into the day choosing wisely. Here's Xavier Rudd on MVY Radio.

0: MVY. That's Warren Haynes with I'll Be the One, off of this year's album, Tales of Ordinary Madness. Ben Harper right before that with Get It Like You Like It, and we started things off with Laurel's Morning Toast. Stay tuned, I've got the news ahead right after this.
1: 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And also from listeners, like Paul and Carol from Hudson, Mass., Lou and Donna, Meg from Brooklyn, New York, Bill in Falmouth Heights, and Rob and Betsy from Easton, Mass., celebrating the 100th birthday of Jerry.
0: It's now time for MVY Radio News. In local news, Island Voices have joined the annual chorus of Falmouth residents who say the Steamship Authority's seasonal 5:30 a.m. freight departure for Vineyard Haven causes unacceptable levels of early morning noise from trucks. The Vineyard Gazette reports that Steamship Authority officials have maintained for years that the early morning summer ferry is crucial to preventing traffic backups on the Vineyard later in the day because it brings food deliveries and other shipments on trucks that must make numerous stops at businesses without off-street parking areas. Some islanders, however, have begun taking Falmouth's side, saying the Steamship Authority betrayed Woods Hole villagers after it added the early boat 15 years ago. Islander Amy Cody said at Tuesday's meeting of the Port Council, the 5:30 a.m. freight was begun as an experiment. In 2011, Vineyard board member Mark Hanover said that it would be discontinued if the early trucks disturbed Falmouth residents. She said that promise has been broken year after year, despite the perennial petitions and public hearings in which scores of Falmouth residents have testified to the pervasive early morning noise and disruption of heavy trucks on Woods Hole Road. Also on Tuesday, the Port Council agreed to recommend that the board place the MV Governor on the market this fall.

0: of a deadly Hanta virus that has gripped an Atlantic cruise. Argentina is consistently ranked by the World Health Organization as having the highest incidence of the rare rat-borne disease in Latin America. And it's seeing a surge of Hanta virus cases that many local public health researchers attribute to the accelerating effects of climate change. The Argentine Health Ministry on Tuesday reported 101 Hanta virus infections since June 2025. That's roughly double the caseload recorded over the same period the previous year. Chief Justice John Roberts says Supreme Court justices are not political actors. He says justices are making decisions based on the law, not their personal policy preferences. His remarks Wednesday to a conference of judges and lawyers in Pennsylvania come a week after the court handed down a ruling weakening the Voting Rights Act. The High Court has also expanded gun rights and overturned the constitutional right to an abortion in recent years. Public confidence in the Supreme Court is at a low point. In sports news, Sonny Gray pitched five innings in his return from an injury, and the Boston Red Sox finished off a three-game sweep of the Detroit Tigers with a 4-0 win. Gray gave up four hits and two walks while striking out two on Wednesday. Caleb Durbin and Wilson Contreras drove in runs for the Red Sox in the third inning. Masataka Yoshida singled, and Sadon Rafaela walked in the fourth, and both scored on an error. Detroit's Jack Flaherty allowed four runs, two earned, on three hits and a walk in five innings. Victor Wembanyama had 19 points and 15 rebounds, and the San Antonio Spurs handed Minnesota the worst postseason loss in franchise history, beating the Timberwolves 133-95 to even their Western Conference semifinal series at one game apiece. Stephon Castle had 21 points, and De'Aaron Fox added 16 points for San Antonio, which shot 50% from the field and 41% on three-pointers. In the business report on Wall Street on Wednesday, the Dow gained 1% to 49,910. The NASDAQ added 2% to 25,838. And the S&P 500 index gained 1% to 7,365. The Steamship Authority's reservations-only policy is in effect all day today for boats traveling between Woods Hole and Martha's Vineyard. There are no standby lines for vehicles, but you may attempt to book a reservation for a vehicle as late as 1 hour before departure time. Island residents with last-minute travel needs can use the Blue Line in the preferred and excursion programs. The Steamship Authority is reporting calm seas today, and boats between Woods Hole and Martha's Vineyard are running on time. Boats between Hyannis and Nantucket are also mostly running on time, with exception of all the trips aboard the MV Iono, which have been canceled today due to repair work. Right now, there are no standbys in Hyannis, and one car in standby on Nantucket. Taking a peek at our forecast for the rest of this week, today we can expect some showers ending this morning, clearing this afternoon with a high of 62 degrees. Tonight, clear skies with a low of 47. Partly to mostly sunny tomorrow with a high of 62 degrees. On Saturday, showers developing. It'll be breezy with temperatures in the low 60s. And for Sunday, clouds and some sun with a high of 68 degrees. Right now, it's 53 degrees in Newport, 53 in Falmouth, 52 in Hyannis, 52 on Nantucket, and 52 degrees on Martha's Vineyard in Vineyard Haven. That's all for MVY Radio News. We'll get back into more music right after this on MVY.
1: 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And also from listeners like Miles, Susie, and Kate from Harwich, Mass., Heidi from Braintree in North Falmouth, Ann and Bob from Wakefield, Rhode Island, John from Richmond, Virginia, and Anne from Oak Bluffs.

0: MVY. That's the Lone Bellow with I Did It For Love, off of this year's album, What a Time to Be Alive. The Talking Heads right before that with Burning Down the House. And Havsies from Lizzie No, starting off the set. Well, as I mentioned earlier, since today is Thursday, we're going to have our Person of the Week feature air after my 8 a.m. news and noon news today. A little bit of good news going on here on the Cape and the Islands. And this is just, you know, someone doing good work in our community. That's the whole purpose of this program. And although I'm not going to give away who it is just yet on our Person of the Week today, I should mention that if you have kids that live on the Cape or travel to the Cape frequently and like fun activities, this Person of the Week is for you. Year-round activities, I should mention as well. Our Person of the Week is made possible by A.D. Lesnikovska Fine Gardening, and you can listen to it here on MVY after my 8 a.m. and noon news.
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2: Good morning, everyone. I'm Joe Stickles, and it's now time for MVY Radio News. In local news, though a recent federal ruling threatens the future of mail-order abortion and miscarriage management pills, the island's only reproductive health clinic says it has enough of the medication stocked to last about a year. On Friday, a federal appeals court ruled against mail-order and telehealth access to mifepristone, most commonly prescribed as part of a two-drug regimen for abortion. But Health Imperatives, the Vineyard Haven clinic covering both birth control, sexual health, and abortion services, will continue dispensing the drug in person to patients seeking it. According to the Vineyard Gazette, Health Imperatives president and CEO Julia Keough called the ruling this week horrifying. She said the clinic, which operates in 7 locations across southeastern Massachusetts, has been long preparing for a situation like this as the Trump administration guts abortion access nationwide. MV Youth has awarded scholarships to 10 graduating high school seniors in the class of 2026, amounting to nearly $600,000. According to the Vineyard Gazette, the scholarships offer 4 years of last dollar funding for high school seniors who qualify for financial support for college and workforce development. MV Youth was founded in 2014 and since then has dedicated over $9 million in college and technical training scholarships for 123 students. In that time, it has also awarded $13.6 million in capital funding to island organizations serving children, teens, and young adults. In national and international news, Republican lawmakers in Tennessee are poised to vote on a plan to reshape a majority black congressional district. The move is part of a broader strategy in southern states following a U.S. Supreme Court ruling that weakened the Voting Rights Act. The court found Louisiana relied too heavily on race when creating a second black majority district. Tennessee's proposal would break up a Democratic-held district centered on Memphis. Alabama and South Carolina are also considering redistricting changes. President Donald Trump has encouraged the redistricting, but Democrats and civil rights activists have criticized the efforts. Polls have opened for midterm local and regional elections that could significantly impact British Prime Minister Keir Starmer. Starmer's Labour Party is bracing for losses in elections across England, Scotland, and Wales. Results will start coming in overnight, with most due by Friday afternoon. While local elections usually focus on community issues, opponents have framed this as a referendum on Starmer. His popularity has dropped due to missteps and economic struggles. Analysts suggest Labour could lose many seats, with Reform UK and the Green Party expected to gain ground. A poor result could lead to leadership challenges for Starmer. In sports news, Sonny Gray pitched 5 innings in his return from an injury, and the Boston Red Sox finished a 3-game sweep of the Detroit Tigers with a 4-0 win. Gray gave up 4 hits and 2 walks while striking out 2 on Wednesday. Caleb Durbin and Wilson Contreras drove in runs for the Red Sox in the 3rd inning. Masataka Yoshida singled and Sadon Rafaela walked in the 4th, and both scored on an error. Detroit's Jack Flaherty allowed 4 runs, 2 earned, on 3 hits and a walk in 5 innings. He struck out 10. Jalen Brunson scored 26 points and helped New York seize control of a close game after a run of blowouts, leading the Knicks to a 108-102 victory over the Philadelphia 76ers for a 2-0 lead in the Eastern Conference semifinals. Playing without the injured Joel Embiid, the 76ers put up a far better fight than in the Knicks' 137-98 romp in Game 1. The game featured 25 lead changes, 14 ties, and neither team led by more than 7 points. The Steamship Authority's reservations-only policy is in effect all day today for boats traveling between Woods Hole and Martha's Vineyard. There are no standby lines for vehicles, but you may attempt to book a reservation for a vehicle as late as 1 hour before departure time. Island residents with last-minute travel needs can use the Blue Line in the preferred and excursion programs. The Steamship Authority is reporting calm seas today, and boats between Woods Hole and Martha's Vineyard are running on time. Boats between Hyannis and Nantucket are also running on time, with the exception of trips aboard the MV Iono, the high-speed ferry, which have all been canceled today due to repair work. Right now, there are no standbys in Hyannis and one car in standby on Nantucket.
3: Any lingering showers will come to an end this morning. Skies have become partly to mostly sunny by afternoon, high in the upper 50s to lower 60s. Partly cloudy, cool tonight, low 45 to 50. Mix of sun and clouds Friday, breezy, high 60 to 65. Partly cloudy Friday night, low in the middle to upper 40s again. Clouding up on Saturday, some showers moving in during the afternoon. Highs will get into the lower to middle 60s. I'm meteorologist Scott Kaplan, MVY Weather.
2: Right now, it's 53 degrees in Newport, 53 in Falmouth, 52 in Hyannis, 52 on Nantucket, and 52 degrees on Martha's Vineyard in Aquinna. That's all for MVY Radio News. Stay tuned. We'll have more music ahead right after this on MVY.
1: 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Your hard work and perseverance paid off, and you should be proud of reaching this milestone." And also, the first annual Hey Roadie Market, celebrating the local makers, artists, and businesses that make Rhode Island shine. 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

0: MVY. That's the Milk Carton Kids with a friend like you. Robert Plant and Alison Krauss right before that with Please Read the Letter. And By and By from Camp, starting off the hour. Well, good morning, everyone. I'm Joe Stickles, filling in for Amy Vanneman. And just yesterday, my inbox was flooded with emails, and I was wondering what happened. It's because our community outreach newsletter went out, and I got all of the auto responses of, oh, I'm on vacation. And this seems to be a very popular time to be on vacation because I got a whole lot of emails. But in yesterday's email that went out, we covered all of the guests that we've had on our community outreach programming. That includes the Vineyard Current, the Cape Cod Current, and the Person of the Week. Also, just what we've been doing in the community. We spotlight our Night Out for Nonprofits, our Women's History Month programming that we had here on MVY, and also our Earth Day programming. So that's all included in the email that was sent out yesterday. If you're interested in learning more about what we're doing here at MVY, we have an online newsletter as well that gets sent out. It's bi-weekly, so it doesn't flood your inbox like mine was yesterday, and you can sign up for it on our website at mvyradio.org. All right, stay tuned. It's now time to play our morning movie quote.
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0: Who wants to win a pair of movie tickets to the Martha's Vineyard Film Society? Time for our morning movie quote. Let me know what the title of this movie is first, and you'll win that pair of tickets. 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
2: You don't remember me, but we used to know each other. 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

0: MVY. That's Will Daly with My Old Ride, off of last year's album, Boys Talking. And Floating Parade from Michael Kiwanuka, starting off the set. Well, it's time to wrap up our game, our morning movie quotes. And here is the clip that I played.
1: You don't remember me, but we used to know each other. Something bad was going to happen, and the only way to stop it was to make everyone forget about me.
0: That's the voice of Tom Holland playing Spider-Man in the new movie, Spider-Man Brand New Day, coming out in July. What he's describing there is basically all the memories being wiped in the last Spider-Man movie when everyone knew his identity as Peter Parker. So this plot follows a Peter Parker who's a full-time Spider-Man in a world that has forgotten him, facing new threats like Scorpion and Tombstone as he grapples with his identity and a changing reality. It's Spider-Man Brand New Day, our answer for our morning movie quote today. I want to thank Falmouth Academy and the Martha's Vineyard Film Society for helping provide our prize. Stay tuned, I've got the news ahead right after this.
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0: It's now time for MVY Radio News. In local news, Island Voices have joined the annual chorus of Falmouth residents who say the Steamship Authority's seasonal 5:30 a.m. freight departure for Vineyard Haven causes unacceptable levels of early morning noise from trucks. The Vineyard Gazette reports that Steamship Authority officials have maintained for years that the early morning summer ferry is crucial to preventing traffic backups on the Vineyard later in the day because it brings food deliveries and other shipments on trucks that must make numerous stops at businesses without off-street parking areas. Some islanders, however, have begun taking Falmouth's side, saying that the Steamship Authority betrayed Woods Hole villagers after it added the early boat 15 years ago. Islander Amy Cody said at Tuesday's meeting of the Port Council, the 5:30 a.m. freight was begun as an experiment. In 2011, Vineyard board member Mark Hanover said that it would be discontinued if the early trucks disturbed Falmouth residents. She said that promise has been broken year after year, despite the perennial petitions and public hearings in which scores of Falmouth residents have testified to the pervasive early morning noise and disruption of heavy trucks on Woods Hole Road. Also on Tuesday, the Port Council agreed to recommend that the board place the MV Governor on the market this fall. Among other business, Steamship Authority

0: connected to Russia's broader efforts to undermine European countries that support Ukraine. In sports news, Sonny Gray pitched 5 innings in his return from injury, and the Boston Red Sox finished off a 3-game sweep of the Detroit Tigers with a 4-0 win. Gray gave up 4 hits and 2 walks while striking out 2 on Wednesday. Caleb Durbin and Wilson Contreras drove in runs for the Sox in the 3rd inning. Masataka Yoshida singled and Sadon Rafaela walked in the 4th, and both scored on an error. Detroit's Jack Flaherty allowed 4 runs, 2 earned, on 3 hits and a walk in 5 innings. Bowen Byram and Ryan McLeod scored on consecutive power play opportunities in reviving Buffalo's anemic special teams unit, and the Sabres defeated the Montreal Canadiens 4-2 in Game 1 of their second-round playoff series. Josh Doan and Jordan Greenway also scored for Buffalo, making its first second-round appearance since 2007 and first overall in 15 years. Nick Suzuki and Kirby Dach scored for Montreal, which appeared slow to find its legs 3 days after defeating Tampa Bay in Game 7 of its first-round series. Buffalo hosts Game 2 on Friday night. The Steamship Authority's reservations-only policy is in effect all day today for boats traveling between Woods Hole and Martha's Vineyard. There are no standby lines for vehicles, but you may attempt to book a reservation for a vehicle as late as 1 hour before departure time. Island residents with last-minute travel needs can use the Blue Line in the Preferred and Excursion programs. The Steamship Authority is reporting calm seas today, and boats between Woods Hole and Martha's Vineyard are running on time. Boats between Hyannis and Nantucket are mostly running on time, with exception of trips aboard the MV Iono, which have all been canceled today due to repair work. Right now, there are no standbys in Hyannis, and 1 car in standby on Nantucket. Taking a peek at our forecast today, showers should end this morning, clearing this afternoon with a high of 62 degrees. Clear tonight with a low of 47. Partly to mostly sunny tomorrow with a high of 62 degrees. On Saturday, showers developing. It'll be breezy with a high of 63 degrees. And for Sunday, clouds and some sun and warming up as well with a high in the high 60s. Right now, it is 53 degrees in Newport, 53 in Falmouth, 52 in Hyannis, 52 on Nantucket, and 52 degrees on Martha's Vineyard in Aquinnah. I'm Joe Stickles for MVY Radio News. Stay tuned for more music right after this on MVY.
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M-V-Y. That's Lucy Dacus with Planting Tomatoes, a new single from this year. The Wild Magnolias from All on a Mardi Gras Day. And Down in the Valley from The Head and the Heart, starting off the set. Well, it's almost time for spring cleaning, if you haven't done it already. I just feel like it's natural to do it at your home around this time of year. And I'm always coming across old electronics that I've saved for you know, I don't know, maybe one day I'll need it, and then I just see it collecting dust in a box or in a corner somewhere. There is a way to safely dispose of your old electronics, and Electronics Disposal Day is happening on Saturday, May 30th at the end of this month from 9 a.m. to 2 p.m. at the Martha's Vineyard Regional High School. This is your chance to responsibly dispose of your old, tired, and unwanted electronics right here on the island. Even better, all proceeds from the event benefit Martha's Vineyard Community Services and the MVRHS Junior Class. 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
1: 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And also the Iris Hotel on Jones Road in Falmouth, close to the ferries for day trips to Martha's Vineyard, featuring a Mother's Day Bubbles and Blossoms brunch catered by Stomping Grounds Grill. 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
2: Good morning, everyone. I'm Joe Stickles, and it's now time for MVY Radio News. In local news, though a recent federal ruling threatens the future of mail-order abortion and miscarriage management pills, the island's only reproductive health clinic says it has enough of the medication stocked to last about a year. On Friday, a federal appeals court ruled against mail order and telehealth access to mifepristone, most commonly prescribed as part of a two-drug regimen for abortion. The Health Imperatives, the Vineyard Haven clinic covering birth control, sexual health, and abortion services, will continue dispensing the drug in person to patients seeking it. According to the Vineyard Gazette, Health Imperatives president and CEO Julia Keough called the ruling this week horrifying. She said the clinic, which operates in seven locations across southeastern Massachusetts, has been long preparing for a situation like this as the Trump administration guts abortion access nationwide. MV Youth has awarded scholarships to 10 graduating high school seniors in the class of 2026, amounting to nearly $600,000. According to the Vineyard Gazette, the scholarships offer 4 years of last dollar funding for high school seniors who qualify for financial support for college and workforce development. MV Youth was founded back in 2014 and since then has dedicated over $9 million in college and technical training scholarships for 123 students. In that time, it has also awarded $13.6 million in capital funding to island organizations serving children, teens, and young adults. In national and international news, Iran has said that it's reviewing new U.S. proposals to end the war, as U.S. President Donald Trump threatens more bombing if no deal is reached. The conflict has closed the Strait of Hormuz, a key oil route, affecting global markets. On Wednesday, the U.S. fired on an Iranian tanker trying to break an American blockade on Iranian ports. Trump says Iranian officials want a deal, but warns of intensified bombing if they refuse. Talks hosted by Pakistan failed last month. Pakistan's foreign ministry spokesperson says that a deal is expected soon. The UN Health Agency says two patients with hantavirus and one suspected of infection were evacuated from a cruise ship at the center of a deadly outbreak. Two of the patients arrived at Amsterdam's airport on Wednesday evening and were driven off in ambulances. The ship departed from Cape Verde and headed to Spain's Canary Islands. The World Health Organization says that 8 cases have been recorded, with 5 confirmed by lab tests. 3 people have died. 2 Argentine officials investigating the origins of the outbreak say the government's leading hypothesis is that a Dutch couple contracted the virus during a bird-watching outing before boarding. In sports news, Sonny Gray pitched 5 innings in his return from injury, and the Boston Red Sox finished a 3-game sweep of the Detroit Tigers with a 4-0 win. Gray gave up 4 hits and 2 walks while striking out 2 on Wednesday. Caleb Durbin and Wilson Contreras drove in runs for the Red Sox in the 3rd inning. Masataka Yoshida singled and Seidon Rafaela walked in the 4th, and both scored on an error. Detroit's Jack Flaherty allowed 4 runs, 2 earned, on 3 hits and a walk in 5 innings. So the Philadelphia 76ers put up a good fight without Joel Embiid, though they could have used their man in the middle when they struggled to score in the final minutes of Game 2. The 76ers were limited to 12 points in the 4th quarter and lost 108-102 to the New York Knicks on Wednesday night to fall into a 2-0 deficit in the Eastern Conference semifinals. Embiid was ruled out about 6 hours before the game with a sprained right ankle and a sore right hip. Coach Nick Nurse said Embiid woke up with soreness and was ruled out by the team's medical staff. The Steamship Authority's reservations-only policy is in effect all day today for boats traveling between Woods Hole and Martha's Vineyard. There are no standby lines for vehicles, but you may attempt to book a reservation for a vehicle as late as 1 hour before departure time. Island residents with last-minute travel needs can use the Blue Line and the Preferred and Excursion programs. The Steamship Authority is reporting calm seas today, and boats between Woods Hole and Martha's Vineyard are running on time. Boats between Hyannis and Nantucket are mostly running on time, with exception of trips aboard the MV INO today, which have all been canceled due to repair work. Right now, there are no standbys in Hyannis, and two cars in standby on Nantucket. Now let's take a look at our forecast.
3: Any lingering showers will come to an end this morning. Skies will become partly to mostly sunny by afternoon, high in the upper 50s to lower 60s. Partly cloudy, cool tonight, low 45 to 50. Mix of sun and clouds Friday, breezy, high 60 to 65. Partly cloudy Friday night, low in the middle to upper 40s again. Clouding up on Saturday, some showers moving in during the afternoon. Highs will get into the lower to middle 60s. I'm meteorologist Scott Kaplan, MVY Weather.
2: Right now, it's 53 degrees at Newport, 53 in Falmouth, 52 in Hyannis, 52 on Nantucket, and 52 degrees on Martha's Vineyard in Oak Bluffs. That's all for MVY Radio News. 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
1: 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Did you know more than 100 countries celebrate Mother's Day each year? That's a lot of moms. And also, Vineyard Montessori School's 29th annual Big Night Out, open to everyone Friday, May 8th at the PA Club, with an online auction at vineyardmontessori.com and in person on Friday, May 8th. And celebrating 50 years honoring Captain Bob and Charlene Douglas.
2: On this week's Person of the Week, we'd like you to meet Lisa Bates, the Executive Director of the Cape Cod Children's Museum and Discovery Center.
4: Well, hello. My name is Lisa Bates. I am the executive director of the Cape Cod Children's Museum. We are a 501c3 nonprofit located in Mashpee, and we serve children ages 6 months to 12 years all over the Cape and Islands, Massachusetts, New England, and actually around the world. We are 35 years old this year and celebrating that with a capital campaign and tons of exciting new exhibits and fun and interactive activities at the museum. The museum started 35 years ago by four moms. And basically, they were in Falmouth and they decided they needed something better for their children. And they put the idea forth and built the first museum and a storefront in Falmouth. So we see guests now who are bringing their children who went to the original museum. So that's kind of cool. And currently, we are also run by a group of four moms, as well as many, many volunteers, board members, etc. But I think the neat thing is a 35-year-old nonprofit started by a good idea at a kitchen table that still exists today is remarkable. And our capital campaign is called For the Next 35 Years, because what we're doing now is aging up the museum, adding more exhibits, really focusing on the age group of 6 to 12-year-olds, and putting in place a museum that is a destination museum that we hope will go beyond 35 years. One of my passions is that all of our exhibits be interactive. I don't think when you put something behind a case and say, hey, look at this, it's really that entertaining or exciting for a child. So we're one of those museums who we thrive on pieces and parts and moving items and coordinating things together. I feel like we can do everything for 0 to 6. We have every program and we have every possible thing that that age group needs. And most children's museums are focused on that age group. But for us to grow and continue and to really be the resource that the Cape and Islands needs, we need to look at that next age group, because we all know we are facing a time where children need a place to go out and play. and go out and play doesn't look like what it did when I was a child. We need a place where kids can just be and interact with a community, with other children on their own, without parental input, without real oversight. And I think what we're creating and what we're providing for families now is exactly up that alley. And so some of those things, and I'll focus a little bit on the 6 to 12. So they come in and they look and they say, oh, that's for babies. I don't want to do that. But I say, hey, how are you at scavenger hunts? How are you at mystery boxes? Would you like to become an ocean ambassador? Do you think you can pass our certification? And then they're hooked. And so they move about the museum doing things entirely different than the younger children are doing. And I think as we move forward, adding the physical, like climbing structure and those things that kids really, really need to move around is going to be that sort of icing on the cake we can't wait for. I'm a lifelong educator, as is most of my family, and I'm very, very passionate about what children need. And we've made some big mistakes as a society, as a culture, you know, letting children too young just, you know, get absorbed by screens and really miss out on kind of the most important parts of play, which are testing things out, struggling, failing, you know, picking yourself up and trying again because you couldn't get it the first time, you know. As when I was a child, I was just left to my own resources. And I think that is a huge thing that even as I move about the museum, sometimes I'll step in a way that I ask a question of the child, but I try to remove the parent. You know, because we still see a lot of parents will just step in and help when no help was ever asked for. I think, you know, I'm in the right job because I really can see what we can do and how we can provide not only education for children, but education for families who then can take that mindset home and let their kids play in a better way. You know, Mr. Rogers, he had it all down. You know, play is how children learn, period, end of story.
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0: MVY. That's Suzanne Vega with Allie, off of last year's album, Flying with Angels. Ben Harper right before that with Forever. And Peter Wolfe starting off the set with Wastin' Time, off of the 2016 album, A Cure for Loneliness. Well, good morning, everyone. I'm Joe Stickles, filling in for Amy Vanneman here on a Thursday morning. Thursdays means that it's time for Ladies' Night for the Blues at 8. Bill Narkowitz has been hosting the Blues at 8 for a while here at MBY, and each night has a different theme. So Thursday tonight is Ladies' Night, all ladies' blues songs. And then kind of going through the list throughout the week. Monday is for old blues. Tuesday is for new blues twos. Wednesdays is for live blues. As I mentioned, tonight, at 8, is for ladies' night. And Friday is for rockin' blues. Be sure to tune into the Blues at 8 tonight at 8 o'clock, which is made possible by Jay White's Automotive Land Rover Specialists. It's our Blues at 8 here on MBY.
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0: 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I've got a live track from a local band, one you may have heard of, Johnny Hoy and the Bluefish. I've got a live track from the Abbott Brothers, but I'm going to start things off with Patty Griffin with a live version of No Bad News for live acoustic and cover tunes here on MBY.

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0: MVY. That's Johnny Hoy and the Bluefish with That Old Feeling. I and Love and You from the A-Bit Brothers right before that. And we started things off with Patty Griffin, No Bad News, to wrap up our set of live, acoustic, and cover tunes, which has been made possible by Cape Symphony. I hope you enjoyed my selection of live, acoustic, and cover tunes this morning. Allison Hammond will have a brand new set tonight at 5:20. 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
1: Few lingering showers this morning will clear out in the afternoon. High in the upper 50s to lower 60s. Partly cloudy, cool tonight. Low in the middle to upper 40s. Partly to mostly sunny, breezy Friday. High 60 to 65. Partly cloudy Friday night. Low again in the middle to upper 40s. Becoming mostly cloudy Saturday. Showers moving in during the afternoon. Highs will get up into the lower to middle 60s. Offshore, west winds 10 to 15 knots this morning, diminishing to 5 to 10 knots in the afternoon. Seas 2 to 4 feet, up to 4 to 6 feet south of the islands. Visibility 1 to 3 miles in morning showers and fog. I'm meteorologist Scott Kaplan, MVY Weather.
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0: MVY. That's Joby Riccio with Love of the Song, off of this year's album, Face the Feeling. Another new song that we may have introduced you to here on MVY, and if that's something that you appreciate, if you love new music, then you probably would like Uncharted Waters, our Friday night show, every single Friday at 9 o'clock. This airs with PJ Finn. But tomorrow, it's actually going to be hosted by Aurora McGuckin, who's going to do a guest fill-in spot, and she's going to do a special 30 Under 30 Uncharted Waters, so musicians under the age of 30. Uncharted Waters is made possible by Nest and Feathers, and you can catch the next one tomorrow night at 9 o'clock here on MVY.
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2: And also from listeners like Billy, Susie, Thomas, Donna, Pam, Jill, William, Aline, Coop, Barb, Maria, Ken, Artis, Greg and Ellen, and Don, who has loved MVY since the beginning.
3: Good morning, everyone. I'm Joe Stickles, and it's now time for MVY Radio News. In local news, Island Voices have joined the annual chorus of Falmouth residents who say the Steamship Authority's seasonal 5:30 a.m. freight departure for Vineyard Haven causes unacceptable levels of early morning noise from trucks. The Vineyard Gazette reports that Steamship Authority officials have maintained for years that the early morning summer ferry is crucial to preventing traffic backups on the Vineyard later in the day, because it brings food deliveries and other shipments on trucks that must make numerous stops at businesses without off-street parking areas. Some Islanders, however, have begun taking Falmouth's side, saying the Steamship Authority betrayed Woods Hole villagers after it added the early boat 15 years ago. Islander Amy Cody said at Tuesday's meeting of the Port Council, the 5:30 a.m. freight was begun as an experiment. In 2011, Vineyard board member Mark Hanover said that it would be discontinued if the early trucks disturbed Falmouth residents. She said that promise has been broken year after year, despite the perennial petitions and public hearings, in which scores of Falmouth residents have testified to the pervasive early morning noise and disruption of heavy trucks on Woods Hole Road. Also Tuesday, the Port Council agreed to recommend that the board place the MV Governor on the market this fall. Among other business, Steamship Authority General Manager Alex Kreiska announced that the terminal in Oak Bluffs will open for the season on May 14th, with a modest celebration upon the arrival of the 9:30 a.m. ferry from Woods Hole. In national and international news, officials and experts in Argentina are scrambling to figure out if their country is the source of a deadly hantavirus outbreak that has gripped an Atlantic cruise. Argentina is consistently ranked by the World Health Organization as having the highest incidence of the rare rat-borne disease in Latin America. And it's seeing a surge of hantavirus cases that many local public health researchers attribute to the accelerating effects of climate change. The Argentine Health Ministry on Tuesday reported 101 hantavirus infections since June 2025. That's roughly double the caseload recorded over the same period the previous year. The federal government doesn't have to return the 2020 election ballots from Georgia's Fulton County that were seized by the FBI from a warehouse near Atlanta. U.S. District Judge J.P. Boulay issued the ruling on Wednesday. Lawyers for the county had argued that the ballots and other election materials should be returned because the seizure was improper and unconstitutional. The January 28th seizure by the FBI targeted the elections hub in Georgia's most populous county, which is heavily Democratic and includes most of the city of Atlanta. Fulton County has been at the center of unfounded claims by President Donald Trump and his allies that widespread election fraud cost him the 2020 election. In sports news, Sonny Gray pitched five innings in his return from injury, and the Boston Red Sox finished a three-game sweep of the Detroit Tigers with a 4-0 win. Gray gave up four hits and two walks while striking out two on Wednesday. Caleb Durbin and Wilson Contreras drove in runs for the Red Sox in the third inning. Masataka Yoshida singled and Seidon Rafaela walked in the fourth, and both scored on an error. Detroit's Jack Flaherty allowed four runs, two earned, on three hits and a walk in five innings. He struck out 10. Ted Turner was a sportsman and visionary media mogul who transformed the Atlanta Braves into a national sensation. He bought the struggling team in the 1970s, broadcast their games nationwide, and turned them into a World Series mainstay by the 1990s. Turner also owned the NBA's Atlanta Hawks and the NHL's Atlanta Thrashers. He founded the Goodwill Games, inspired by Olympic boycotts, bringing together athletes from around the world. Turner's larger-than-life personality and innovative approach set a model for modern sports owners, making him a unique figure in sports and media history. The Steamship Authority's reservations-only policy is in effect all day today for boats traveling between Woods Hole and Martha's Vineyard. There are no standby lines for vehicles, but you may attempt to book a reservation for a vehicle as late as 1 hour before departure time. Island residents with last-minute travel needs can use the Blue Line and the Preferred and Excursion programs. The Steamship Authority is reporting calm seas today, and boats between Woods Hole and Martha's Vineyard are running on time. Boats between Hyannis and Nantucket are mostly running on time, with exception of trips aboard the MV INO, which have all been canceled today due to repair work. Right now, there are no standbys in Hyannis, and two cars in standby on Nantucket. Now let's take a look at our forecast.
4: Any lingering showers will come to an end this morning. Skies will become partly to mostly sunny by afternoon, high in the upper 50s to lower 60s. Partly cloudy, cool tonight, low 45 to 50. Mix of sun and clouds Friday, breezy, high 60 to 65. Partly cloudy Friday night, low in the middle to upper 40s again. Clouding up on Saturday, some showers moving in during the afternoon. Highs will get into the lower to middle 60s. I'm meteorologist Scott Kaplan, MVY Weather.
3: Right now, it's 53 degrees at Newport, 54 in Falmouth, 53 in Hyannis, 53 on Nantucket, and 53 degrees on Martha's Vineyard in Tisbury. I'm Joe Stickles for MVY Radio News. Stay tuned, we've got more music ahead right after this on MVY.
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0: MVY. That's Death Cab for Cutie with Riptides. A Virus Called the Blues from Charles Brown. Right before that, we had the Rolling Stones with Under My Thumb. And Persephone from Alison Russell starting off the hour. Well, if you're a fan of live music and you're looking for something to do this weekend here on the island or on the Cape or even dipping into Rhode Island, you can trust our entertainment report to keep you in the loop in what's going on. I'm just pulling it up right now because Alana just released our entertainment report for the weekend yesterday. And just for tonight, what's listed, you'll be able to see what's going on over at the Martha's Vineyard Film Center, the Black Dog Bakery Cafe, Offshore Ale, Liam McGuire's Irish Pub in Falmouth, the Daily Brew Lounge in Falmouth, the Spire Center in Plymouth, and Narragansett Cafe in Jamestown, Rhode Island. So as we get into the summer, this list becomes much, much longer, and the entertainment reports become a whole lot longer during the on-air entertainment reports. But you can check out this full list. It's always available on our website at mvyradio.org. Stay tuned. We've got musical notes right after this.
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0: It's now time for musical notes here on Thursday, May 7th. In musical notes, the Rolling Stones announced a new album on Tuesday. It's titled Foreign Tongues. It will arrive July 10th and feature the late Charlie Watts, Steve Winwood, Paul McCartney, The Cure's Robert Smith, and the Red Hot Chili Peppers' Chad Smith. It's their follow-up to 2023's Hackney Diamonds. Speculation surrounding a new Stones album has been going around for weeks. Leading up to their announcement, billboards with the band's iconic mouth and tongue logo began appearing in major cities around the world with the words Foreign Tongues in various languages. On Sunday, the band shared a slide puzzle graphic fans believed to be the album artwork, depicting a cartoonish collage.

collage of the members' faces. On this day in music history, on May 7th, 1977, the Eagles topped the Billboard Hot 100 with Hotel California, their fourth number one hit in the U.S. At 6.5 minutes long, the record company hesitated to release it, but the band refused to shorten the song to accommodate for radio airplay. Described by the band as an interpretation of the high life in Los Angeles, it became their signature hit, receiving a gold certification from the RIAA 3 months after its release. In 1966, the Mamas and the Papas topped the Billboard Hot 100 with Monday Monday. The first hit with a day of the week in its title, Monday Monday was also the first single by a mixed-gender group to reach number one in the U.S. Written in 20 minutes by Papa John Phillips, the group reportedly all hated the song, aside from its songwriter. But Phillips had the last laugh. In addition to its chart success, Monday Monday also won the 1967 Grammy Award for Best Pop Performance by a duo or group with vocal. As for today's birthdays, born on May 7th, Teresa Brewer in 1931, Thelma Houston in 1946, The Grateful Dead's Bill Kreutzmann, born on this day in 1946, Lyndon David Hall in 1974, and Matt Helders from the Arctic Monkeys, born on this day in 1986. That'll do it for Musical Notes this morning. I want to thank Olive Branch Fairtrade for your support of our Musical Notes. And now, to celebrate Bill Kreutzmann's birthday, let's get back into more tunes with a Grateful Dead track. This one is Live from Red Rocks in Colorado, recorded on July 8th of 1978. Here's The Other One on MVY.

MVY. That's Jensen McRae with Praying for Your Downfall. At or With Me from Jack Johnson right before that. And we started things off with the Grateful Dead live at Red Rocks with The Other One. Well, Swim Across America is coming to Martha's Vineyard this summer. High school students Leah Thompson and Zoe Treitman are collaborating with the amazing folks over at Swim Across America to bring us the vineyard's first open water charity swim, which will raise money for those with cancer on Martha's Vineyard. The swim will take place at Menemsha Beach on Saturday, July 18th, and all are welcome. This fun event will bring together people from across the islands to swim together for a good cause. You can find out more and get involved and sign up to swim at swimatamerica.org/MV. All right, let's get back into more music. Here's an artist that could probably participate in the swim just based off their name. Here's Fish with Evolve on NVY.

0: off their 1970 album Abbey Road, and we started things off with Evolve from Phish. Well, today's Thursday, and that means that we have our Person of the Week feature. It aired after my 8 a.m. news, but we will air it again after my noon news. And today, I spotlighted Lisa Bates, the executive director of the Cape Cod Children's Museum and Discovery Center. They're celebrating a big milestone anniversary this year, and they are continuing to add programming over at the Discovery Center. And I had a really interesting conversation with Lisa about this. And the fact that they're open year-round is also very, very important, especially on the Cape, kind of in this region. To have something open year-round is very critical for kids of all ages. So you could listen to that Person of the Week feature. It airs after the noon news, and it's also available in our archives. The Person of the Week is made possible by A.D. Lesnikovska Fine Gardening, and it can be found in our archives at mbyradio.org.
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2: And also, Vineyard Montessori School's 29th annual Big Night Out, open to everyone Friday, May 8th at the PA Club, with an online auction at vineyardmontessori.com and in person on Friday, May 8th. 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
1: 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We honor and remember them. And also Coast Fest, an all-ages show with co-headliners Crooked Coast and Batfish. Also, Tommy Stinson's Cowboys in the Campfire, Aldous Collins Band, Vanna Pacella, and more. 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

0: MVY. That's Kevin Morby with Javelin, a new one off of this year's album, Lil Wide Open. Norah Jones right before that with Come Away With Me. Andara with Lebanon. We had Indigo Park from Bruce Hornsby. And we started things off with Van Morrison with Bright Side of the Road off the 1979 album, Into the Music. Well, good morning, everyone. I'm Joe Stickles. I've been filling in for Amy Vanneman this week. Thanks so much for hanging out with me. And I'll be on for the rest of this hour before I hand things over to Polly Simpkins. On Thursday evenings at 9 o'clock, we have our Positive Vibration show. And I'm going to play a reggae track in honor of that show with Bill Narkowitz. That show is made possible by Sail Newport and MV Wine and Spirits.
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0: MVY. That's Courtney Barnett with Sight Unseen. Richard Thompson right before that with Good Things Happen to Bad People. And we started things off with Toots and the Maytals with Man of the World. Well, we've got new episodes of The Vineyard Current and Cape Cod Current coming out this Sunday. Starting up at 10 a.m. on The Vineyard Current, Ray is speaking with Rin Gluckman, the nursing director in the ER at the Martha's Vineyard Hospital. Also, ahead of her in-conversation chat with Laurel Reddington at the Martha's Vineyard Museum, a chat with Baja Jaworska about her book Days of the Owl, which details her mother's coming of age during the Nazis' occupation of Poland. The Vineyard Current is made possible by Morning Glory Farm, Kronig's Market, and MV Wine and Spirits. Then at 10:30 on the Cape Cod Current, I have Melissa Chartrand from the town of Barnstable, and she's going to share more about their popular high arts artist shanties, 12 colorful seaside shanties in two beautiful spots along the walkway to the sea from Hyannis Main Street to Hyannis Harbor. These are opening this month. Also, the family behind the historic J.J. Foley's Cafe in South Boston is opening a sprawling new outdoor venue on the Cape called The Backyard by Foley's this summer. This news was released just a couple of weeks ago, and it made headlines. The space will be designed for all ages and extremely family-friendly, with food trucks, lawn games, live acoustic music, and plenty of space for kids to play. So I'll speak with Mike Foley about this new project. That's the Vineyard Current and the Cape Cod Current. And I should mention, the Cape Cod Current is made possible by Mashpee Commons and Horsley Witten Group. Both shows can be heard on Sunday mornings in the 10 o'clock hour and can be found afterward in our archives at mvyradio.org.
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3: Few lingering showers this morning will clear out in the afternoon, high in the upper 50s to lower 60s. Partly cloudy, cool tonight, low in the middle to upper 40s. Partly to mostly sunny, breezy Friday, high 60 to 65. Partly cloudy Friday night, low again in the middle to upper 40s. Becoming mostly cloudy Saturday, showers moving in during the afternoon, highs will get up into the lower to middle 60s. Offshore, west winds 10 to 15 knots this morning, diminishing to 5 to 10 knots in the afternoon. Seas 2 to 4 feet, up to 4 to 6 feet south of the islands. Visibility 1 to 3 miles in morning showers and fog. I'm meteorologist Scott Kaplan, MVY Weather.
0: Let's get back into more tunes here with Quinn Sullivan on MVY.

MVY. That's Tift Merritt with Someone to Watch the Band With. Elvis Costello right before that with National Ransom. We had Maria from Willie Nelson and Quinn Sullivan with Rise Up Children starting off our set. Well, thanks so much for hanging out with me this morning. I've been filling in for Amy Vanneman this week, and I'm going to hand things over to Polly Simpkins. But I will be back in the noon hour to deliver the noon news. And then right after the noon news, we've got our Person of the Week, which you can also hear in our archives. We just made it available at mbyradio.org. Stay tuned tomorrow. It's a Friday, which means that we've got our Friday afternoon six-pack. We'll post the theme for that in the 7 a.m. hour, and we'll talk about the theme throughout the morning. I'll leave you here with a track from Ben Harper. Here's Diamonds on the Inside on MVY.

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MVY Radio, Joy Aladokun, voice like an angel on this new single, Nothing Comes Easy. Robbie Robertson, prior to that, Soapbox Preacher off Storyville. And special shout out to Jerry Mamorata on drums on that track. This is off the album Storyville, dropped in 1991, his second solo album. Shannon McNally, Now That I Know, Tedeschi Trucks with Anyhow, and David Bowie, Growing Up. What a song, covering Bruce Springsteen. Recorded that toward the end of 1973 during his Diamond Dogs sessions, and Ronnie Wood guested on lead guitar on that track. Sounding great. Starting the 11 o'clock hour, Polly Simpkins with you. I'm in for PJ Finn on this Thursday, and I'm wondering how you are here on the Vineyard. Things picking up just a little bit. We are ebbing and flowing, people coming and going. One of my favorite things about living here is that ebb and that flow, and keeping the music flowing 24/7 to fit in with your schedule, no matter where you are in the world. PJ Finn, typically right around this time on weekdays, starts off with the At Work Challenge.

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1: So it's kind of like Name That Tune. And yesterday, I went kind of easy on you. If you were listening, it was A Case of You by Joni Mitchell. Very familiar intro to that song. This one, not so much. Here is today's At Work Challenge. Oh my goodness, how beautiful is that intro? Gives you a sense of the artistry of this artist and the beauty of the music that he creates. One more time. It really fits with today, this song, and it's kind of a wistful song. And I will play it in its entirety, give you that to ponder on just a little bit, and I'll play it after our next break. Moving on with some Amy Mann off her masterpiece of an album, Mental Illness, released in 2017. This is Goose Snowcone on MVY.

0: MVY Radio, Nikki Bloom, Simple Side of Me off her new record, Rancho Deluxe. Wilco, Jeff Tweedy in front with Out of Sight off Being There. Very kind of tumultuous time for Wilco in 1996 when that was released. Bob Schneider, Stars Over Your House, and Amy Mann with Goose Snow Cone. I'm Polly with you and wanted to mention, wondering if you've ever seen the documentary I'm Trying to Break Your Heart, a film about Wilco. It was released in 2002. And that song reminded me of it because it was a difficult time, that whole period. And they brought on Jay Bennett, and the film really chronicles that situation and what was going on as they released the album after that, Yankee Hotel Foxtrot. So what a wonderful thing that we have these great films to explore, and that the band allowed that, and we can hear the backstory of some of these songs. So shout out to Jeff Tweedy and the journey of Wilco. I'm Polly with you, and I have the At Work Challenge coming right up.
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2: Clearing skies, the Cape Islands, and for the Newport area, temperatures will be 60 to 65 this afternoon. We're clear tonight as high pressure builds in, 45 to 50. Mostly sunny tomorrow morning, partly to mostly sunny tomorrow afternoon, high 60 to 65. Clouds will start to move in tomorrow night, lows are 50 to 55. Showers will develop Saturday afternoon, it'll be breezy, and 60 to 65 on Saturday. I'm meteorologist Rob Carolyn, MVY Weather.
0: Okay, here we go with the At Work Challenge. Again, PJ Finn, this time of each weekday, gives a little clip to a song. So let's see what it is.
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0: Okay, so this song, an absolutely beautiful track. I can't wait to play it. Here is the clip. I'm wondering if you hear a familiar tone. The name of the track is Jenny Wren. Paul McCartney wrote that tune kind of in the same picking style found in Blackbird or Mother Nature's Son, and it earned a Grammy nomination for Best Male Pop Vocal Performance. And he talks about how the

0: MVY Radio. Oh my gosh, what a song. Oh, 84 years old, Taj Mahal. Henry St. Clair Fredericks Jr. is Taj Mahal. And this song, such an homage to his talent and also his friendship with Bill Withers. That was Time, the new album's title track, released on May 1st on Resonate and Records. A absolute masterclass in soul, roots, folk, reggae, and blues. And this is a song that was an unreleased demo by Bill Withers, almost lost to history. And producer Steve Berkowitz, together with Taj Mahal, got together and with the blessing of Bill and Marsha Withers, brought the song to life. And oh my, what a song. And Taj Mahal talks about Bill Withers and just what a great person he was. And he says he wasn't jumping up and down or trying to be flashy. He just had his own time and his own way of doing things. So what an homage to Bill Withers, this song. The album, again, dropped on May 1st, called Time. That was the title track. Recorded at Ultratone Studio in Studio City, California. Really great new stuff from Taj. 84 years old. Dar Williams and John Popper with I Saw a Bird Fly Away, and Jenny Wren, the answer to the At Work Challenge, Paul McCartney, making an absolute little tiny masterpiece for us in that song. And just listening to the lyrics, quite a sad song, but also there's a sense of flight in it as well. So thanks for playing the At Work Challenge, wondering if you got it. So interesting. I have to say, it's hard being on the other side of it. It's easy when you know the answer, but sometimes it's really hard just with a little tiny piece of music like that to guess what it is. I'm wondering what's going on and how you are as we move toward the weekend. We have the noon news coming up with Joe Stickles, followed by the lunch hour. I have a couple new tracks from you, followed by Essential MVY today, some John Prine songs from the book Living in the Present with John Prine, the Rock and Roll Book Club book of the month that we are reading and we'll be discussing later in the month. So I thought I might pull some songs from that book coming right up.
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2: Good afternoon, everyone. I'm Joe Stickles, and it's now time for MVY Radio News. Following this newscast, we will have MVY Radio's Person of the Week. In local news, though a recent federal ruling threatens the future of mail-order abortion and miscarriage management pills, the island's only reproductive health clinic says that it has enough of the medication stocked to last about a year. On Friday, a federal appeals court ruled against mail-order and telehealth access to mifepristone, most commonly prescribed as part of a two-drug regimen for abortion. The Health Imperatives, the Vineyard Haven clinic covering birth control, sexual health, and abortion services, will continue dispensing the drug in person to patients seeking it. According to the Vineyard Gazette, Health Imperatives president and CEO Julia Keough called the ruling this week horrifying. She said the clinic, which operates in seven locations across southeastern Massachusetts, has been long preparing for a situation like this as the Trump administration guts abortion access nationwide. MV Youth has awarded scholarships to 10 graduating high school seniors in the class of 2026, amounting to nearly $600,000. According to the Vineyard Gazette, the scholarships offer 4 years of last-dollar funding for high school seniors who qualify for financial support for college and workforce development. MV Youth was founded back in 2014 and since then has dedicated over $9 million in college and technical training scholarships for 123 students. In that time, it has also awarded $13.6 million in capital funding to island organizations serving children, teens, and young adults. In national and international news, Iran has said it's reviewing new U.S. proposals to end the war as U.S. President Donald Trump threatens more bombing if no deal is reached. The conflict has closed the Strait of Hormuz, a key oil route affecting global markets. On Wednesday, the U.S. fired on an Iranian tanker trying to break an American blockade on Iranian ports. Trump says Iranian officials want a deal, but warns of intensified bombing if they refuse. Talks hosted by Pakistan failed last month. Pakistan's foreign ministry spokesperson says a deal is expected soon. Russia's defense ministry reports that air defenses shot down 347 Ukrainian drones overnight. This major attack comes after Moscow rejected Kyiv's ceasefire earlier in the week. Drones were destroyed over 20 Russian regions, including Moscow. The attack is Ukraine's second biggest aerial assault since Russia's invasion over 4 years ago. It occurred on the eve of Russia's Victory Day celebrations, marking the defeat of Nazi Germany in World War II. Tensions have risen as the celebrations approach, with Russia scaling back its traditional military parade due to security concerns. Authorities blame Ukraine for the heightened security measures. In sports news, New England Patriots quarterback Drake May called Mike Vrabel a great human being and said he doesn't think the head coach's off-field issues will be a distraction for the defending AFC champions this upcoming season. May spoke to the Associated Press on Wednesday following the Truist Championship Pro-Am in Charlotte, in which he was paired with PGA Tour pro Gary Woodland on the back nine at Quail Hollow. Vrabel has found himself entangled in controversy after the New York Post posted pictures of him with longtime NFL reporter Diana Russini at an Arizona resort. Vrabel said on April 24th that he was taking accountability for his actions without addressing specifics about the published photos. Vrabel missed the third day of the draft to attend counseling. Celtics president of basketball operations Brad Stevens is upset that his team isn't still alive in the playoffs. It's not just about the second-seeded Celtics' loss to Philadelphia, marking the third time in the last 4 years that Boston has lost in the playoffs as the higher seed. It's more about how a team that started the season without Jason Tatum and with such low outside expectations overachieved to a point that Stevens and the front office were thinking anything was possible a few weeks ago. It means an honest self-assessment is on tap this summer. The Steamship Authority's reservations only policy is in effect all day today for boats traveling between Woods Hole and Martha's Vineyard. There are no standby lines for vehicles, but you may attempt to book a reservation for a vehicle as late as 1 hour before departure time. Island residents with last-minute travel needs can use the Blue Line and the Preferred and Excursion programs. The Steamship Authority is reporting calm seas today, and boats between Woods Hole and Martha's Vineyard are running on time. Boats between Hyannis and Nantucket are also running on time. Right now, there's one car in standby in Hyannis and three cars in standby on Nantucket. Now let's take a look at our forecast.
3: Clearing skies, the Cape Islands, and for the Newport area, temperatures will be 60 to 65 this afternoon. We're clear tonight as high pressure builds in, 45 to 50. Mostly sunny tomorrow morning, partly to mostly sunny tomorrow afternoon, high 60 to 65. Clouds will start to move in tomorrow night, lows are 50 to 55. Showers will develop Saturday afternoon, it'll be breezy, and 60 to 65 on Saturday. I'm meteorologist Rob Carolyn, MVY Weather.
2: Right now, it's 57 degrees in Newport, 55 in Falmouth, 55 in Hyannis, 51 on Nantucket, and 53 degrees on Martha's Vineyard in Edgartown. That's all for MVY Radio News. Stay tuned for our Person of the Week right after this on MVY.
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2: On this week's Person of the Week, we'd like you to meet Lisa Bates, the Executive Director of the Cape Cod Children's Museum and Discovery Center.
4: Well, hello, my name is Lisa Bates. I am the executive director of the Cape Cod Children's Museum. We are a 501c3 nonprofit located in Mashpee, and we serve children ages 6 months to 12 years all over the Cape and Islands, Massachusetts, New England, and actually around the world. We are 35 years old this year and celebrating that with a capital campaign and tons of exciting new exhibits and fun and interactive activities at the museum. The museum started 35 years ago by four moms. And basically, they were in Falmouth and they decided they needed something better for their children. And they put the idea forth and built the first museum and a storefront in Falmouth. So we see guests now who are bringing their children who went to the original museum. So that's kind of cool. And currently, we are also run by a group of four moms, as well as many, many volunteers, board members, et cetera. But I think the neat thing is a 35-year-old nonprofit started by a good idea at a kitchen table that still exists today is remarkable. And our capital campaign is called For the Next 35 Years, because what we're doing now is aging up the museum, adding more exhibits, really focusing on the age group of 6 to 12-year-olds, and putting in place a museum that is a destination museum that we hope will go beyond 35 years. One of my passions is that all of our exhibits be interactive. I don't think when you put something behind a case and say, hey, look at this, it's really that entertaining or exciting for a child. So we're one of those museums who we thrive on pieces and parts and moving items and coordinating things together. I feel like we can do everything for 0 to 6. We have every program and we have every possible thing that that age group needs. And most children's museums are focused on that age group. But for us to grow and continue and to really be the resource that the Cape and Islands needs, we need to look at that next age group, because we all know we are facing a time where children need a place to go out and play. and go out and play doesn't look like what it did when I was a child. We need a place where kids can just be and interact with a community, with other children on their own, without parental input, without real oversight. And I think what we're creating and what we're providing for families now is exactly up that alley. And so some of those things, and I'll focus a little bit on the 6 to 12. So they come in and they look and they say, oh, that's for babies. I don't want to do that. But I say, hey, how are you at scavenger hunts? How are you at mystery boxes? Would you like to become an ocean ambassador? Do you think you can pass our certification? And then they're hooked. And so they move about the museum doing things entirely different than the younger children are doing. And I think as we move forward, adding the physical, like climbing structure and those things that kids really, really need to move around is going to be that sort of icing on the cake we can't wait for. I'm a lifelong educator, as is most of my family, and I'm very, very passionate about what children need. And we've made some big mistakes as a society, as a culture, you know, letting children too young just, you know, get absorbed by screens and really miss out on kind of the most important parts of play, which are testing things out, struggling, failing, you know, picking yourself up and trying again because you couldn't get it the first time, you know. As when I was a child, I was just left to my own resources. And I think that is a huge thing that even as I move about the museum, sometimes I'll step in a way that I ask a question of the child, but I try to remove the parent. You know, because we still see a lot of parents will just step in and help when no help was ever asked for. I think, you know, I'm in the right job because I really can see what we can do and how we can provide not only education for children, but education for families who then can take that mindset home and let their kids play in a better way. You know, Mr. Rogers, he had it all down. You know, play is how children learn, period, end of story.
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0: MVY Radio, what a great summer release this will be. Jalen Naganda's Doctrine of Love. We just heard the lead single and title track, the album dropping on June 5th on Daptone Records. Highly anticipated soul album. It is in pre-order now, and congratulations to Jalen Naganda. Tom Petty, Mary Jane's Last Dance, 10,000 Maniacs, that's Natalie Merchant in front with These Are Days, and Jesse Wells with Horses off his album Middle, released in 2025. I'm Polly with you, and it's time for the lunch hour. We're going to get started with what's new for lunch. I have two wonderful new tracks I'm so excited to share with you.
1: Excuse me, waiter. What's new for lunch?
0: The first of these tracks is the band Late Night Thoughts. Wondering if you know of them. Originally from Waltham, Massachusetts, later relocated to Brooklyn, New York. And they are... or were founded by Brian Rush and Michael Harlow. And this song is so beautiful. It's called Days Like This. And I was just reading up on them a little bit, and they have this post where they talk about it's not about the big milestones or the special occasions. It's about the small things, the quiet mornings, golden hours by the water, the laughter that lingers long after the moment. Life doesn't need to be rushed. You're exactly where you need to be with the people who feel like home. New track from Late Night Thoughts. This is Days Like This. You're listening to What's New for Lunch on MVY Radio. You've been listening to What's New for Lunch here on MVY Radio. We just heard the Womack sisters. The nieces of Bobby Womack, Biji, Zemini, and Kucha, have announced their self-titled debut album set to arrive on August 14th on Daptone Records, self-titled. And we just heard the lead single, Chauffeur. There's also a wonderful music video out. And Chauffeur is all about the hustle of life that we are all in, the day-to-day, trying to survive, and definitely a song in honor of the underdogs. And excitingly enough, the Womack sisters will also be celebrating that August 14th release date with a show at the Hollywood Bowl supporting Al Green. How wonderful will it be to hear them with Al Green? And right before that, we had Days Like This by Late Night Thoughts. Beautiful song, and so appreciate them and their intention with their beautiful music. I'm Polly Simpkins, and it's time for Essential MVY. I'm so looking forward to sharing with you some songs from the book Living in the Present with John Prine by Tom Piazza, which we are reading for MVY Radio's Rock and Roll Book Club at the moment. And I've pulled four songs from the book. There's a lot of music in this song, in this book. And John Prine and Tom Piazza got together and became fast friends, both of them musicians, played a lot of music together. And John Prine didn't really want his biography to be written, but ended up asking Tom to write it once they became close friends. And I love, there's kind of a pivotal right at the beginning of the book where he goes to see John Prine perform in December of 2016 at the Sanger Theater in New Orleans, where he lives. And he had known the music of John Prine remotely, but wasn't that connected with it. And there was one song he heard that night that just kind of broke him open in a lot of ways, called Mexican Home, about the death of John Prine's father. Interesting side note, they ended up finding out that both of their dads died on the same day, different years, but same day, which is really interesting. And so he was sitting with his wife watching the show, and he heard Mexican Home, and he said that it occurred to me right then that I might want to write something about him. He ended up writing a wonderful article for Oxford American called Living in the Present with John Prine that eventually became this book. And the last really memoir and interviews of John's life that were published. So I thought I might play this beautiful version of Mexican Home. And I know you'll really like this one. It's from his album In Person and On Stage, a live album released in 2010. And in this, on this song, he plays with the absolutely beautiful Josh Ritter. This is Essential MVY. It's John Prine and Josh Ritter with Mexican Home on MVY.
2: Thank you. me and Josh Ritter here. We got one we want to sing for you.

Well, it's been years since the kids have grown a life of their own and left us alone. John and Linda live in Omaha.

All the news just repeats itself like some forgotten dream that we both sing.

But what could I say if he asked what's new? Nothing was for you. Nothing much to do.

You've been listening to Essential MVY here at MVY Radio. And what a song, the song Hello In There, off John Prine's debut studio album, self-titled, from 1971. And just a shout out to that bowed bass, the upright bass played by Mike Leach on that, which brings a special deep resonance. And just, I can't believe that's his debut studio album.

watch Joan Baez sing his song, his beautiful song, Hello in There, which we just heard. And prior to that, Mexican Home, performing that live with Josh Ritter, another very important song from the book, Living in the Present with John Prine. Moving on, I thought I might play Paradise, an important song in this book for many reasons, but it is a song that John's dad loved, his favorite song of John Prine's. And one of his last memories in the book, which he recounts, is listening to the song Paradise with his dad. And his dad, as he's listening to it, goes into another room. He had brought a tape recorder, playing it for his dad after it was recorded. They cut the record in Memphis and wanted to, it's about, you know, his dad growing up in Kentucky, and wanted him to hear it. And his dad gets up and leaves the room while they're listening to the song. And afterwards, John said, "Why did you leave?" And he said, "I wanted to pretend it was on the jukebox. I wanted to," he kind of knew he wasn't going to get to hear it out in the world. He was toward the end of his life, and this very poignant moment where he knew that it was going to be a really popular song, but he wanted to kind of hear it like he was listening to the radio. So here's John Prine's Paradise. 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

0: 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Emmy Lou Harris.
1: You've been listening to Essential MVY. I'm Polly Simpkins, and we've been listening to some John Prine songs pulled from the book Living in the Present with John Prine by Tom Piazza, our MVY Radio Rock and Roll Book Club book of the month. And in chapter 7, Tom talks about how John went down to Nashville for the first time from Chicago and became very close friends with Cowboy Jack Clement, and recalls a list that Cowboy Jack had in his studio. And it's the list of the 10 tips for songwriters. And number 5 is a good song gets better with age. So I thought I'd play Angel from Montgomery because I feel like it's so true. And that is one song that has just had a life of its own. And that was sung with Emmy Lou Harris on the album In Person and On Stage, released in 2010, released on John's label, Oh Boy Records. Prior to that, Paradise, very important song to his father, and a lovely story about his dad listening to that for the first time, off the album German Afternoons from 1986. And we heard Hello in There and Mexican Home prior to that. And that is Essential MVY for today. If you haven't been to one of our book club gatherings, I would love to have you stop by. This next one is happening on May 20th at 7 p.m. on Zoom. Super casual, drop by, no pressure. There is no need to say anything. You don't even have to have read the book. Sometimes the author joins us. I'm hoping Tom will join us, sometimes not. And we just share our love of music, and in this case, John Prine. And I just love listening to those songs. And you think about a song like we heard, Paradise, and the musicianship on that song. Sam Bush on mandolin, Phil Donnelly on guitar, Stuart Duncan fiddle, and John Prine on vocals and guitar. And just the love and the fun that they had. Such a nice person. And Tom Piazza's book, Living in the Present with John Prine, is the consummate articulation of who John Prine was. He spent a lot of time with him, most notably in a cherry red Coupe de Ville, driving down to Sarasota, Florida, going shoe shopping with him, spending time just playing music and appreciating life. So I hope you can join us. 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Moving on, I think we'll get into some Neil Young here off Harvest Moon, released in 1992. 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

0: No, it's a new single from Stockwell. John Hyatt in the set. We had Dan Auerbach, Bahamas, and Bill Withers, Harlem, back in 1971. So that Bahamas record is called My Second Last Album. Don't know if Bahamas will change their name, change, or if they'll ever come out with another album. I hope so. Australia is funny. I think they say something in such a light way, you know, so often. It's almost coy. It's like, are you serious? And that album just says it all. My second last album. I don't know. It's vague, but let's hope Bahamas, you know, comes out with new music because I love them. Make me feel good. I have a set of live acoustic covers. These are three tracks that you can find in our archives at mvyradio.org. And I played these because these are wonderful shows that we've been to or interviews or studio performances that we were privileged to have, you know, guests come in and play. So I'm going to get to these three tracks in just a moment. MVY.
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0: All right, let's get to these tracks. I'm going to start with Without Michelangelo from Jen Foster. I have James Hunter in the set, People Gonna Talk, and Suzanne Vega wrapping it up with Widow's Walk. Here's your set of live acoustic covers for your Thursday afternoon on MVY.

0: MVY Radio, Suzanne Vega with Widow's Walk, James Hunter, People Gonna Talk, Jen Foster without Michelangelo. I was looking at some of the videos from the stylings of the Met Gala from last week. Just amazingly artful and also just completely unnecessary. You know, but maybe as an art is sometimes, we're talking like $100,000 a plate here. You know, it's just, it was amazing. I'm thinking about that because I was thinking about Michelangelo and I was thinking about Van Gogh and I was thinking about Rodin, some of the things that I see at the Met and some of the costumes. I'm not going to lie, it was art in costume form. So they would take, you know, a Van Gogh famous painting and make a skirt that matched that or the colors or the theme. Very, very creative. I wish it didn't have to be so expensive for everyone. I wish everyone could go to these things, but you can see it online. I guess that's what the internet's good for. Anyway, set of live acoustic covers there for you. Hope you enjoyed it. I'm going to have another set tomorrow afternoon, and I think Joe is covering Amy's shift while Amy's on vacation, so he'll bring you a set at 8:20 a.m., and I'll bring you a different set at 5:20 p.m. Live acoustic covers every weekday, twice a day on MVY.
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2: Skies are clear tonight. We're 45 to 50. Mostly sunny tomorrow. There'll be a little bit of afternoon cloudiness. Highs are 60 to 65. Tomorrow night, clouds will increase. Lows will drop down to 50 to 55. Saturday looks cloudy and breezy. There'll be some showers moving in the afternoon. Saturday's highs between 60 and 65. I'm meteorologist Rob Carolyn, MVY Weather.
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0: MVY Radio, I will sign off with that Snowcaps track called Coast. Remind you about tonight. Let's see, you have your news coming up with Bill at the top of the 6 p.m. hour. You have your blues at 8, which is ladies' night on Thursday nights. And then at 9 o'clock, Bill sticks around for positive vibrations, bringing you the best in reggae. And then, of course, you have overnight music. It's music 24/7 here at MVY. And I'll come right back and give you a quick kiss bye-bye after I bring you an entertainment report.
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0: And here's your entertainment report for tonight, Thursday, May 7th, 2026. 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And Narragansett Cafe, Jamestown, Megan Chenault at 5. That's your entertainment report. Have fun out there. MBY. That's it for me, darlings. Stand by for Bill Narkowitz coming in next. And thanks for hanging out with me, Allison Hammond. Have a wonderful evening. Mwah. Signing off. And over to Bill. I'll catch you tomorrow. MBY.

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2: Skies are clear tonight. We're 45 to 50. Mostly sunny tomorrow. There'll be a little bit of afternoon cloudiness. Highs are 60 to 65. Tomorrow night, clouds will increase. Lows will drop down to 50 to 55. Saturday looks cloudy and breezy. There'll be some showers moving in the afternoon. Saturday's highs between 60 and 65. I'm meteorologist Rob Carolyn, MVY Weather.

KMVY Radio. It's the old law. This is the latest from Father John Misty. Well, good evening, everybody. It's Bill Narkiewicz here with you. Thanks for joining me on this Thursday evening. We heard Dave Matthews Band, Crash Into Me, and Back to the Island from Leon Russell. Shannon McNally started the set and the hour, You Made Me Feel. Well, I hope you are well. We've got some good music lined up for you tonight. I have Positive Vibrations, the reggae show. And we have a new sponsor for the show. A.D. Lesnikovska Fine Gardening is still the sponsor, but Coast Fest 2026 is now a sponsor as well. And that'll happen at 9 o'clock, Positive Vibrations. We'll have the Blues at 8 at 8. It's Ladies' Night tonight. And we also have a new sponsor for the Blues at 8. So I want to thank Jay White's Automotive, Land Rover Specialists, for sponsoring the show. Lots to get to, so let's get back into it right now with some...

MVY Radio. She explains things to me. Here's David Byrne. We heard Every Little Thing She Does to Me is Magic. That's The Police. And Grace Potter, Ain't No Time. We also heard Drive-In Movies from Ray LaMontagne. Well, good evening, my friends. It's Bill here with you. Yes, we're going to have the Hot Seat on Monday night. We do the Hot Seat Mondays, and there's a Hot Seat replay on Sunday nights at 10 as part of the MVY Radio Sunday Night Replay. We have a sponsor for the Hot Seat, Stone Path Malt. Thank you to Stone Path for bringing us the Hot Seat every Monday. And this coming Monday, it's Dave Kish. He's our jazz host in the Sunday Morning and All That Jazz show, but he has an amazing collection of other music as well. So coming up Monday night on his Hot Seat, he's got vintage and current soul, Jalen Naganda, Dylan Chambers, Sharon McMahon, and a whole lot more. That's Monday night at 9 o'clock, right after the Blues at 8, the Hot Seat on MVY Radio.

0: MVY Radio. Riptides. This is the latest from Death Cab for Cutie. We heard Dirty City from Steve Winwood, and Betty LeVette started the set, Hard to Be Human. Good evening, my friends. Bill Narkiewicz here with you. Thanks for joining us. A couple nights ago, we had our album of the week. On Wednesdays, we give you a whole album. A couple nights, it was last night. And it was, I can't remember who it was even already, but the reason I'm saying this is because I'm getting ready for the next album of the week. Last night was Mumford & Sons. Next week, it's coming Courtney Barnett. Courtney Barnett from Australia, very inventive and wonderful musician. Her new album is called Creature of Habit, and we'll be presenting that in its entirety next Wednesday at 9 p.m. Amy Vanneman will be there to do that. And I want to thank our sponsors, Cotuit Fresh Market and Reliable RN. We'll see you Wednesday at 9 for the album of the week, Courtney Barnett, Creature of Habit, right here on MBY Radio.
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0: MVY Radio. Here's Penny in the Lake. It's the latest from Rat Boys. We heard Warren Zevon, Tenderness on the Block, and Lost from Coldplay. We also heard The War and Treaty, Are You Ready to Love Me? We started the hour with the Grateful Dead, Ripple. I don't know if you're aware of our Grateful Dead show, but we do have an amazing Grateful Dead show. It's called Shakedown Stream, and that is because it is a streaming show. 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

0: MBY Radio. Here's Lucinda Williams telling us that the world's gone wrong. Mm-hmm. I kind of knew it, but it's good to hear. It's good to know that somebody else feels the same way. Freaker by the Speaker. That was Keller Williams and Beth Hart and Joe Bonamassa. Well, well, starting it off. Don't forget our Blues at 8 tonight. Beth Hart, a great blues voice, and we'll have Ladies Night tonight on the Blues at 8. I got all kinds of good ladies lined up to play and sing for you. It's just one night out of five. We do Blues at 8 five nights a week. Tomorrow night will be Rock and Blues Friday. We'll come back Monday with the classics, Tuesday new blues, and Wednesday live stuff. 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

0: MVY Radio. This gentleman's going out on tour. It's Bruce Hornsby and Indigo Park. Look for that tour coming around this summer. And It's Still All Right from Nathaniel Rateliff. Patty Griffin, There Isn't One Way, and Give It Time from Eric Lindell. Just heard yesterday that Nathaniel Rateliff has been named the, I don't even know what it's named, what it's called. There's a new ambassador type person that is being named for the Newport Folk Festival, and they've named it to be Nathaniel Rateliff. And it's got a title. I can't remember the title, but it looks pretty cool. And he's the inaugural one. They've never done this before. So congratulations to Nathaniel Rateliff for being named that thing, that regal person at the Folk Fest in Newport. I'm not sure what they're calling him. I got to do a little more research. All righty. Hey, coming up, we'll have Blues at 8. This is MVY Radio.
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2: Good evening, my friends. Welcome to the Blues at 8. This is Bill Narkiewicz. I'm hearing from a lot of folks just back from Jazz Fest in New Orleans. Thank you for reminding me that I wasn't there this year, but I'm happy for your joyful experience because, boy, there's nothing better than New Orleans Jazz and Heritage Festival. I got a special request coming up, but right now we're going to go with the Soul Queen of New Orleans to start the show. Here's Irma Thomas on the Blues at 8. 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